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to make a say here. So bet my video I'm a radio. Nay Adum, hey Adum, Adumaraqua, Adumo, and Yam Wadden, Nedia Wawa. 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

0: 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I go now so go show what you know. Yes, show boka show say about 2 p.m. That be 2 a.m. ahomachin ya. We trans here sin kunya at the live commentary at the Abra World. Be bia aso so atim akoye. Ka embren ka krabi na eno eye 2 a.m. no e ba na sa. I go FM sports crew ni na wo fi ase yo. Chief for your night yan ko fi. Yes, go so our ha at the commentary ni e depa at the Abra World. Ni ma aso so atim akoye. A honam na coach, Dean Eddie Desmond Offair, and a old team and all. As coach, I bet on a bench, I might be also sweating my coy. Coach, a friend said Carlos A. Kiros, and then the assistant Roger decided, yeah, you knew how many you knew your more yet. A crowd on my now, so my crown for you, you knew only an answer on the bench, obedient, yeah, how more. Oh, yeah, coach, I'll be a team for fro. Baba fatim foforo oni mutim no onya kwanya ebo first match a eseka wutimi getting closer to the team ewo touchline na wutimi e training mrantie no wonam chenchen oluman say Desmond Offair na enko coach team na on e dey ko work up Offair on wa dey enko work up na our team say no at the power but ninyi na mo no said the Mexico phone after game the World Cup of Pano. Now we heard the Ghana yet church that team say you want papa. Ghana line up not team Ababa Bedro. You know, I had the Blasters of Ghana line up Desmond Offair. Benjamin Asare at the Ponimo House of Goalkeeper number one. Watch it, I'd rather even say Ian Kwesi Ajiman. God is with us. Kwesi Ajiman John. Ejamu say Trin Train A Bobby A. Nathaniel A J Ensu Ejamu Oscar upon Enafe Terry Yegbe Emmanuel A J Nafe Majid Ashimeru Ibrahim Osman Nafe Jesurum Rack Sechi Daniel A J Nafe Felix Afanejan. When we name Ranty Dubaka Moshas here at the Amma Blasters for no. Let's look out for a Doma Kam with the sorry Benjamin Pet. Oh no, and I will name Mura here. Let's look out, Salim Madam Musimono Macanadia. Bench is say bam, and a move to Omo. It's a bit mad in a pa. And you ever heard Sanus Subesi Aquasu Solomon Aguasi our bench. And right see David Odro, Razak Simpson, Ebenezer Aban, and I feel and no Aya Prince Amwakon, and I feel Joseph Opoku, Da Costa Entry, and I feel no Salim Adams, Aziz Isa, Naf Ebenezer Dade, and a Jerry Efrey, Omina our bench, and Yasam Kitwakra. In Tiabaria said the identity Akoso, Nabia Esso Etimakoya. The Blasters of Ghana game and Chenye Passi Ama and Yama Ensoso Etimi Akuye James Osei Ampo for tantalizing Ayamidin Anayao Asam Wanayas our Harbertin and Ka Nansu and Akarasko and Afimeo Nayo Fiasia documentary no Eddie Emma War Technician on duty Aya DJ Truth Akwasi Shata to the left. When I'm asking all shatters, I said, I'm not yet in the nursing. Never know. Ha Essin Cunha, add the commentary no at the air, my BBA, and so at him. Aquilana, Punibio, if you are fair now, when you're on the one, my da, no about pity, no, I'm sorry. If you have no about pity, I'm sorry. Ghana Blaster.
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0: And the betting area task on a lineup at Desmond Offair. Ah, what's not bench? No, Edia Benye. Benjamin Asare Edda Ponemo. John Kwesi Ajiman. And after Nathaniel AJ. Oscar Opon. Terry Yegwe. Emmanuel AJ. Majid Ashimeru. Ibrahim Osman. Jesurun Rak Sechi. Daniel AJ. and I feel Felix Afene Jain any players of my chance, yeah. I just say ain't be a witch them ama or my gun. I can't bear 10 minutes. Na game no a chance here ever has a yeah, but I say by qual a snake a cra, na fee or prediction for game no. Na ye timi edi apa ama nyema so so e timi akwe pa. Iti na chese enche. Ye behe ama nyema eso so e timi akwe ya. E wansam sa anane so so no e si apa elho. Se wutye ya na wadi wa chwenchre game na eko so no prediction. Na wadi ya fa 0544-444-945. 0544-444-945. E na do prediction no e fa na message wadi ama ye yeah, for my friend, I'm one. I am in Casaca Crana. If I would be a life already, you know, so why won't him and from my son via text message? Now, dear fat WhatsApp about me, I can kind ever anymore. I already are now. There's a movie I'm on Quenetier, not any of my answers to intimate inquiry or be a basso. Okay, hello, good morning. Hello, good morning. Can I say, Lani Demonson, you know, and hello, good morning. Hello, call, the winning team and I want to hear a commentary mapa and yet the amount of Casafidine. So it's the truth and your room media truth. You and I ever say German for you in Sakakra now connecting. And I, you know, moon in combo. I'm on form of predictions. Kakra and Famra now for every man in my suit to me. Quick, my shop was wow. Hey, Sakadreman. Hello, good morning. Hello, good morning. Hey. Hello, good morning. Hello, good morning.
2: Hello,
0: Tanta. Yes, sir.
2: You're
0: frost like a free.
2: I'm Pacho. Kanzo ni seche is a flam place a putan tree.
0: Kanzo one Kanzo.
2: Ah, Tanta. Sir, Mujinam, we demis Mujinam.
0: Ah, Kanzo.
2: Said the Musi war, mine won't draw since Emri Munyan die and make commentary there. That's for me, time on the day.
0: Kanzo, why not share your best thing?
2: Tanda we die anye die obesha asem na but die tele say yet see who the place ni die anye den enki come ho me for monka 26 man squad na coach ni tata na die chirma bi na die ntina guri na twen ho
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2: tanda uni
0: 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Wo two games pe na wo awobɔ, wo de preparation. 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Ah. Yo. Eti ya in farm man for Africa. Hello, good morning.
3: Farm morning good.
0: Bacho, ya bua ni ana.
3: Ah.
0: Ya bua ye tie
3: o. Oh, me good. And then they said Ghana be in the bar. After Sunday match, yeah, 1 year, but Ghana, well, that I had to live in the Nigeria because you have to be able to draw me the new thing, but I'm not going to be able to do
0: that. Ah, okay.
3: But coach Minka, we said to us, not being to you, I'm not being to you. We are said Ghana, we are not being to you. Oh, I want to be, oh, I want to. We are said Ghana, I'm quite an account, we need to be.
0: Martin, Mexico for na ba nipa bomma park nipa ba so come was metiti nko transstance. Hello, good morning. Hello, good morning.
2: Hello.
0: Me ba chef frost na kaza free.
2: Tanda kanzo na sambai.
0: Oh, kanzo ha na u buta question say
2: coach. Ah, dey me kan say u tanda u dey enter coach ni chino.
0: Me dey me ni.
2: E dey coach na hu say Mexico side where e dey e place ya e fate yi di ka ho dey ko yi dey. Or to travel and turn glass near the back. Oh, and it's not putting action on Sano now. Or tonight, you know, I say, bless, I'll be you on the account. And you shall measure anything, you know, but yes, that's a ranting beer, you be your account, I'm on board. Now, I am a young man, I said, I could have called him. Emi yanke wase Suluma agusi neda Eze March we Tanda Mendada Ibit maji besa 4
0: Ok
2: Mendada Ibit maji besa 4
0: Mati kanzo da. 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But I could be a bit moon anymore, dear board the tonight. Yeah, where we for Nigerian 0544-44-49-45 0576-223-324. Yeah, you need to come back a crown after a game in Wabasha, you know. Not just a Yama and so in Kuyi or Honomoa. Not just say, we'll be Abawaha. Hello, good morning. Good morning.
4: Good
0: morning. But you have snack as a friend.
4: Yes, you would have been a blue smile. I'm going to have a little challenge.
0: Steve, what are you? What are
4: you? I'm going to have a big phone. Phone of daddy, I'm going to have a good idea. But I did have a good time first. I'm going to have since the place I'm more than people, yes, you know, my guy was up with you. That I told you, I gave you a place with the air of Kana as a blank
0: guy. Yeah, I say, and all the answers were to me about what me say. Was only free number one or bar of the basso. I want for you, I gave me the baby. Hello, good morning.
5: Hello, good morning.
0: Me ba chye fresh naka se free.
5: 440 ni me ka se free ave nare.
0: Me ba chye yeti o.
5: Mark ne de se ne si e kon de e me e friendly match do but do you lose confidence and it should be a convincing lose. It should be a convincing one and I'm so surprised eh Carlos Perez no he decided say on Cowboys no e wo bench o. I think there should be an explanation. So far, in the three video, you be able to them.
0: Mati, let's go for coaches here in United Bench. Also, say what you're doing now. Yeah, the lineup on the Yamano Benjamin Asare, John Kwesi Ajiman, Nathaniel AJ, Oscar Opon, Terry Yegui, Emmanuel AJ, Majid Ashmeru, and after Ibrahim Osman, and Jesurun. Rak Sechi, Daniel AJ, and Felix Afenijan. It's not another son of my father. I said, I saw a Benjamin as a bench. Who could join the bench? I want to go Jenny Mugassian. Who could you be so better? Benjamin Jenny Mugassian. I want to go Jenny Mugassian. It's he. Now I sat and I say, commentary. Last call our line. So, hello, good morning.
6: Good morning.
0: Maybe I should have frost. Not as a friend,
6: Victoria. Because
0: Vic, yet you. Vic, yet you.
6: Me only say, I'm betting me as a Ghana dear, but a bear is saying, I'm betting a cry, dear, 2-1 a be, but a cry, 5-1 to say Australia, and a bear who bar.
0: Yo, Vic, what being pa. It's Vic, some person being 5-1 be. The Austria for the year Ghana no also on possible who side and a crunch in name monkey come home. Not any of my intimate inquiry. Sabadi and I ask and I air to us a live commentary on Agua FM, a Mexico Ghana friendly match.

0: 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Yama Telephone Nakwa Bia Bago 96.9 FM. We are international friendly between Mexico and the Black Stars of Ghana. L3 Koli versus the Black Stars of Ghana. Hey, I'm fucking sia. A fanunu everybody aboard home. Achai. The biggest football tournament in the world, FIFA World Cup. Enchebia. Referee Bashana Bayama, yede game no ashesheso. Ghana versus Mexico. Ghana versus Mexico. Baby, I'll see you and be able to me do message about 0544-444-945. 0544-444-945. I'm around here if you're Mexico. Goalkeeper Rangel, Reyes, Romo, Gomez, Galado, Lira, Mora, Gutierrez, Vega, Arvaldo, and of course, Gonzalez. Amo and the FIACA Diama El Tricolori of Mexico. The Black Stars of Ghana, Benjamin Asare, Oscar Opon, Terry Yegbe, Nathaniel J, John Kwasi, Jima, Razak Sechi, Jason, Mashid Ashmeru, Air Captain Timno Anopei, Ibrahim Osman, Emmanuel J, Felix Afina Janelli, the attack now, and Daniel J. The stage is set. Referee Wabo Nabe, any moment, you start the game now. Here we go, refreshing Nabe. I'm a possible no. Ghana, both from left to right. Ghana, Edimi Benkumso. Everybody are going to fast. A through fitter, a form fitter, and a host. They are kind of socks, you know. And a through fitter. Mexico. Mexico, no chance yet not to form penalty. And a referee. I say, young to us. Just 30 seconds. Mexico for only claim for penalty. Referee say, play must continue on. Mexico for no share a through tuntum a form tuntum and now omo host no so a tuntum omo so everybody afini faso akobenkum so sanka yebo ewo Accra Sports Stadium the nation's Wembley anka Mexico for no everybody afini Independence Square end of the field akọ Conference Center and a Parliament House on the left. Na Ghana body a free conference center and a parliamentary baby a amu ayo imagine say embassy national cathedral no e dey call independence square a chance for Mexico and a goal. Mexico 1 minute 30 seconds Mexico Asher first goal. Mexico, Asher first goal. What a mistake from Benjamin Asare. You said he hunted it. Coach, who did say?
1: Born on my side back pass. Obeshia born next one so on so pass it. And now a pass my Mexico. You know born Asher. Yeah, no.
0: Mexico Asher back on Ghana Shebi.
1: Back pass is so bobo ni simuno. Oko pass it niwe. Back pass so my pass my Mexico. You know born Asher. Asare.
0: Benjamin Asare, akoma. 40 pass. Or the ball na kwa kwa che Mexico ni no. Beautifully beautiful. Wakele ball na che. The left corner side of Ghana Pono and El Tricolori of Mexico are leading by a goal to nil. Just under 2 minutes. Mexico 1, Ghana 0. Sister Ben Efreyo, see you on Pegu, baby.
1: Veronica, Vic, no.
0: Vic.
1: Vic Efreyo.
0: Hey.
1: Bona, yeah, starting there. In who pan, what gonna place the moon? Cause you are pass a semma tour park in national. Because boy, no, I say mistakes are the born in churches. Ah, we have a whole credit born in Coco chair, ya, a mess with a claim upon RTC. Anyway, ref yam and we are mobile and you won't am I. Oji boy, that player. Trouble no crazy man, oh my back pass. Keep us what the boy now so free say, oh, watch the wa. Trouble is him. And you're by force, I got pass it. No pass, I pass upon my opponent. No, I'm about to say.

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3: Hey, news, Ghana for the Bremino, wanna catch all? Ghana, sir, what so?
4: But I am to ask, born in Cram Mexico for 57 minutes. 57 minutes. Mezuka Shemienu, Ghana and Shebi. Me say BSC Premier League, the BSC official matches da. BSC official matches. Coach, you decided to say assistant coach M. Fanko. Now, assistant coach, no Nkra Lions is an eye. Huh? Yeah, football.
3: Ah, there be inject football. National team, unni more games. M. Fan, who players? Club side, they be only players now in the World Camp. Blipia, only players in the World Cup. But national team, they only players in the World Cup. Eti, akunya si ya benyano, ana beti da ben boys, na who boys ni.
4: Ono mwa kampe se 4 days here.
3: Ono mwa kampe 4 days, is it enough?
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3: Is it enough? In this case, one air coach, the man, Blasters. Eh, Carlos Correa.
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4: Bona kwa di Guillermo Ochoa. NSA Ghana ni England, so coach in Becca Quatina stands in their strategy there because I don't know Ghana bet me again in Guasimo. What are you talking about? Matcha FIFA crown, Ponce Nimue, so born a crown, Mexico, Santa Circle.
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4: But you born us in the same, we're wrapping up the box in my chance for Mexico. Ghana, you born out to corner. Mexico. 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Blasters of Ghana. Ashmeru apia Bono. Back to Majid. And the Blasters no no counted that. A piano business in Kwamu Kwamu baby. Bona da Sekra, Ghana Terry Yegbe, where you born from Fifia from War, Ghana Fafa Bono Center Circle, foul for Ghana. Jan Kwesi Jamra, yet not to form. 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Mexico, air change.

Yabo Simadio Siabako 61 minutes. 29 minutes to go. 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

0: Say I feel now we're joining a higher goal 96.9 FM. With your live commentary, a friendly match between Mexico and Ghana. Still Ghana the form. Bona wedi yegbe. Bona sanachi. Ashimeru. Ghana Funka Safam. Center circle. Emmanuel J. Beautiful one. Nanso Anko. Mexico for na fabo no biem to bo na kwachi kama ba kontra dan ho wa switch about the right side of our defense bo na da so kra Mexico utiago 96.9 FM Ghana she bi Mexico she mienu. Still, Koswafa of messages in the bra. Good morning. I'm listening to you from New Edubiase. Ghana will lose 2-1. My name is Hugo Ekitiki. New Edubiase, Hugo Ekitiki. Message, no, no. We say, Agu FM, you are the best. I choose you to be number one in Eastern Region because you are the only station giving commentary. Thank you. Captain Abuaje Nkoko Nanchia. Captain Yadasi. You say, hey, Ghana. Nekazi, hey, hey, hey. Good morning, I ask. Agu FM, you do all midnight commentary. What the court did is not good at all. But Ghana 2, Mexico 1, Ebony. Kokompe, Mexico, Asari Achibono. Ghana is playing draw. My name is Ohene Bake from Nkwetia. So far, a message no Ebrana Minkin came out. Say, Nayas, good morning. Ghana will win by 2-0. It's your boy, Mika, inside Obokwehu. We said they can't even press. No calculated passes. I don't even know their number 10. Oh, Ghana. I go well done from Prodigal. So far, our message, Nibra, now I'm making came out. 64 minutes. Bono Akodi Mexico across the face of the goalpost. A corner kick. And Kwamuka Koshe Gwe Tosumiensa. Aye, corner kick. Bono ball, Black Star player, defender no. N9. Deflected corner. Mexico 2, Ghana 0. Corner kick for Mexico. Another opportunity to extend their lead. Apeja Bono. Apeja Bono. Not so that be. Still 2-0, coach.
1: Naya, at this stage, you know, I'm saying Mexico for now go so pussy hard. So I'm betting me and ya goals maybe I can home. Ghana, if any changes, we are ultimately say we're Ghana team na obre. Bibraba, players need bibrabre bre. And I'm not surprised say in the Desmond affair, age changes. Ama players need be ababishim, ama ni maswati my kama. I'm yet to know players or more or more bemono. But I'm expecting Senka, Salim Adams, Monsu Sunya Kwenyaka crack. Nakomos so much said ye. Almost much said you're meeting me, aye, ama ni ma, and so where why? Razak Simpson Abba. I can't Salim. He has Salim on film for one more. There's something who said, I can't fast for Bob Bono, a body man with Yamano. Some form on a bit in the room. ewo blasters ni mu ana players ni bi hia chance un say omo amia fofro na ye from free other countries no na ya try wo mo ya try ebi nim e ma sesi ehu di obeti mi aye 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like 20 year foreign players at least clubs so bet my benefit from FIFA Fosikana on the clubs no see team nya clubs ni bi so mo so e benefit from 6 players omo en sika sama abaye problem dia ma omo no 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Second half for the time when we are some Obama on by hit pull hit ba now could be a free sinker be a bit my taker no South Brecona na Mexico far counter back wa omko kunya second goal no inti achre 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
0: ya ball 68 minutes Ghana brand here back where the form Ghana brand here back where the form we are among us am you know Ghana players me you na akrash Ghana players mienu na crash na back on the form. Uti ago 96.9 FM. We aye. I'm going to see the CIA at Chang World Cup now.

0: Referee nti ɔnkyɛnkyɛn so. 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Ɛfa nipa 87,000. New stadium wa 87,000 official matches. Referee Aji infringement at Amagana. Ghana first match on Panama. Ewo Toronto. Yewe Panama ane yabo England wo. Yewe England ha na fe yabo Croatia. A tough group for the West African country. Bona kudi Benjamin Asare. Kunuma I do the papa of a gara for one or center circle. The Kukasa Kukasa Sami Ajibona feeling him. Emmanuel Ajay. A foul at the Mamezico Motuan in Tempasso. 71 minutes. Aka Sima Edunkron, 19 minutes to go. Still Mexico LED by 2 goes to nil. Ibono famu a ball Ghana player Nsulia. Haha. Ghana Fabono Masa lose possession. Mexico center circle or lay pass no. Mexico for SG forward. Mexico. Which one I say Remo a pinball and chance for Mexico. That be. Hey. Born and I'm chain. Ego kick. Ego kick. Now Omo searching for goal number 3. What a build up, what a team play. A goal kick. Minutes. Mexico 2 Ghana 0. Bono Accra, the Black Stars of Ghana. We want to confirm for more. Still Ghana. The bonus energy. Pressure. Bona Kodi Asare. A bonus 2. Mexico for na Fabono. Want to me and beating Maka throwing. Troy in Terry Egbe. Mekai Evangelist Terry Egbe. Yeah, me oh, me na mini pebi efeni.
1: Ah, oh, wahifa.
0: Ghana.
1: Evangelist Terry Egbe. Hey. What do you?
0: You. Reverend Minister.
1: Oh, Kruvesu, I saw him.
0: Ghana.
1: You.
0: Mexico. Me name the engine almost and no more share black. Because I'm more first color say green. Maybe I'm more a display or more second kit. Mexico center where you born on beautiful wanna come out. Player friends say Gonzalez. Gonzalez watching. Then I'm here. But yes, in same. still that be Ghana Igbo honor fuel. Hey.
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0: Sir, Jan Kwesi Jamreide. 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Okay, Razak Simpson. Anna Terry Yegbe.
9: No, yeah, na a hierarchy. Wow, by first, no. Because first come first serve. So I'm a blaster, say you know, etie. Into your sorry, dear, me say, just say, we mean na fe bubu biya and sana be doing the soup pony. Into, is even a finagian cry, half an agian cry, but two.
0: Benjamin Asari Afrimu. Benjamin Asari Asari Afrimu. Anna on one teammate Agbashi Abom Solomon Agbashi Asaria considered to young heard the Agbashi Sudeba my reading we are do Tobono Aramu Yabo 76 minutes 14 minutes more. Mexico inside the center circle or lay pass on a command Gonzalez watching but he can't catch your skills or chimpa Gonzalez now you need the bruta Ghana winning possession. Wale passing a beautiful one. Ghana way bet me aye back one. There'll be poor pass from Black Stars. Poor pass from the Black Stars of Ghana. Am I out you, she? Hey, if you wanna buy some kaji bag. Ghana. Still Ghana Debbie. Mexico for Najibono. Rabona Sanachi. Penalty box name. Wapia, Wajemu. Excellent passes from Mexico. Utiago 96.9 FM. One of the oldest names in football, Mexico. World Cup with Fiasi Omukobi. The first World Cup, Omukobi. 1930. And Omusimu Nyenne. Omusimu Nyenne. World Cup no. By this time, Komaji be Krampua and Ka and Chenom. Na. Walk up on my call, my yard, pa yard, they say, walk up with ye. Mexico for yard, the pa no. Hey, walk up on moto 6. Quarter final. And I walk up to the almost home towers to pow. Kind of famous it is this World Cup no. Yabo 79 minutes.

0: Agbasi Ayibo ana command player Solomon Agbasi. 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But Peja Bona see a remu be any ho. A poor pass. A poor pass from Ghana. 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Yeah, well, Ajay for me and Sana Opak Naso. 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And Daniel Ajay. 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Bonnie A Troy in Terry Yegbe. 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Abedi Mexico phone hold. Bona sana chwa sana jini bo pye. Utiago 96.9 FM. 10 minutes to go. Mexico. Wadani ahuncharaba Mexico. Playing under pressure. We winning foul. We winning foul. Foul Edema Mexico legendary goalkeeper Guillermo Ochoa. Ano ena ejina Bonetti. Wabo 151 matches Edema Mexico and I count 152. By meaning the match we ever count to account there. 152 matches. One share goal. See, I can't my AEL Lemaso. Guillermo Ochoa. Bono Air Corner, Edema, Mexico. Corner kick. Corner kick from Mexico. A pitcher bonus in same penalty box room. Obi and Timian connected. A Munyanum, Obi and Munyanum. 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Share. 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Is he a quiet Casanova? About 82 minutes. Mexico, Shemi, and Ghana, Shabby. Utiago 96.9 FM. We imagine some better. I say, I'm just able to go. Who's a station ID? Referee the foul, the Amara Black Stars of Ghana. Born on air free kick. Free kick for Ghana. A player born as in Samu. Yamo Cranky. Ah, buona sabedi kana fon ho. The point ko manim. Benkum sa fam wo. 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Apim bo no. Mexico fo akle bo na fio. Ghana intercept ya bo shot. Ego kick. Ego kick. Mexico fans in the enkwala no ade ya break you up. Una, who got in a fear bag was me moa. Mexico, I'm a money. School, I'm not quite. walk up into normal macquain. Walk up in your bed, the rabbi. Mexico, Pony, not Canada, the USA. Hey, Bono, Aquedi, the blasters of Ghana. Kiabona from Vinfia from Ghana, or Dano, who are both through personal, Dimrika, or far personal. Yes, still Ghana, we're rapping out to box, you're rapping out to box, no opportunity to a chain of the derby. Unnecessary dribbling. You need to justify your players, no be able to justify you, and you see our number bono here. Bia Unyabona, if you kakrana, Jaudin Kakra was in 12483, man, I don't know. Troy Interyegbe. That didn't grow for Dano. What's he?
1: Boy, no cry in here.
0: Aye.
1: Oh.
0: A chance for Ghana, that be. Aye. Yes, and none of your more of them, ha. And I say, I started in Nukramanda. I started two Nukramanda. We have come up for nothing. You know, and you boy, you any hat, boy, you any hat. But who can I boy more shit? What da, mash up, what da. May on Kwana, may on the Jana Nazo. Oh, moon, but you may or her, where to go to a pump from there.
1: You seriously. Nkoyi menim de ebeye a be ma blaster asabejina ne naso menim de ebeye but because players wo mu se munyam bo matimi so approach ru asa munyam bo de matimi so approach ri ntali se mutimi se mo boba ne mo bo break kakra even the day you mu kra those days 2010 no na ya na mo mo big teams wo no mo mo big teams but o mutimi wura blasters ne mu MID call World Cup. Ah, World Cup is that those days na ye bench Stephen Appiah wo. Ni ye bench Stephen Appiah. Emma Kevin Prince Boateng bo. Ni ye bench Suleiman Tari. Emma the day you bo. Sa squad no. Uhu sa na breakum Chelsea will defend bi. I know for body ma breakum Chelsea we friend Lee Adi. So kai na sa World Cup no no start Lee Adi. No need Jonathan Mensah. Mu yin na no start the ma blasters those days. It's not my friend at 20. And I'm more big teams. It's the incident. 20 years. Must also both the mad teams for a brutally. No more back against Mexico. Not pressure. I farm on no more ye mistakes be unnecessary mistakes. No more ye. Buy ye boy. Hey, ye jib born and you could write 18 boss. Why would Miss Alcon best of a track all right? When you actually have a bonabona say. Ah, she ain't Mexico for no. When you put down my warm weights when I have Ghana, a place. What I see? Oh, the Debiano or more advantage. Say Ghana attack here, or more advantage because or more men. Our defensive area, Honomo. And a Ghana for now, a pego no, you know, few men. Now, where then, was it?
0: Aka Sima Bakone Kakra. 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
1: Thank you, Kran. 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
0: Where they
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0: Kunumu Aidne, 1 minute to go. And in the referee battle, so still Mexico leading by 2-0.
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0: 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Friendly game between Ghana and Mexico. To one, I see a remove throwing a pinball and holding so I'm quite another throwing for the Blasters of Ghana. Ghana air change Terry Yegbe Efrimu. Ghana air change baby 90 minutes national, you know.

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Be ma authentic commentary this World Cup. 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

0: So Ghana, yeah, in season you players best a 5 in every room, and a 5 for Bishop. Boys, see upon. Born a crab goalkeeper, and but see where you born a command player. You're born 92 minutes. Referee Nyamfa, additional time no Empire. Ghana, Patapagosa. Referee the foul. 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Eddie Magana. But you're born a Dano Ehu. Ghana, wait to me. Everywhere at tobacco. Either I said, you're going straight. 4 minutes in a ref in the other so.
1: Winka, I'm finding anything. Now, I want to Salim Jinabo on it. You're already busy.
0: Washebu, Ghana Premier League names are. Salim Adams, Salim! Go keep a chibono. We all born keke.
1: What's the name of Mutri?
0: Oh, born keke.
1: Name Mutri, Ti. When you say Mutri, Sana, Yana and Pimpy, no, I'm a call for power. When say Mutri, I call for power. Because who born and say, okay, Lebona, if you pull now, keep an acquired Jana, watch the born crowd of dada. And he say, no call for power until keep on bedroom, not born a tremus. Oh, Nedatra. What I see, Nti, and I'm happy. Who's the one when you're on target too? When you're on target, Nti, of course, wow, bo bo bo bo bo bo bo bo bo bo bo bo bo bo bo bo bo bo bo bo bo
0: bo bo bo bo bo bo bo bo bo bo bo
1: We must say Ghana more here, but for no susa. Because boy, first half, I'm called cooling break. Second half, must have cooling break. At least, car, we have 8 minutes to be crank and you're bad. What do you say? 8 minutes to be crank and you're bad. Now, 4 days, 4 seconds. The referee comes on us, what breaks are.
0: But you are watching on the board and who are grow. As we were crab boy, I'll be 8 seconds. I think I'm going to corner kick. Bono Kram Mexico around the center circle. Well, they pass now to right side. Well, Jay Bonim Tempasso. Gonzalez still with the left foot. Well, Pian Bono Konechi. Bono from Finfia from war. Mexico building something here inside the center circle. Well, Bono Konifaso from war. Well, Jay passing him. Beautiful one. Well, control Bono. Bono Benanim. Oliver Twist. Umper more. Mexico around the penalty box. Mexico, are you born as in say move corner kick? Bono air corner kick, and Mexico. Ya ball 95 minutes. 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

0: corner kick. 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And here we go. Referee Abonaben at Agudian in a better way. Referee Abonaben Agudian in a better way. Mexico shame you know. Ghana and Shebi. It is over. It is over. Japan. Hello. I'm saying, what can't you know? Who's working me? Hello. Hello. Hello, good morning. Oh, check your pin, mommy. Hello.
1: Hello, Naya.
0: Yes, I'm Patrick Hoiny.
1: I'm in it.
0: Ernest.
1: Go.
0: Yeah, you're a game, no, young boy.
1: I'm in shroud now.
0: Yo, yes, yeah, that's it. Hello.
2: I go messy.
0: 442, yeah,
2: yeah. Ah, I'm a woman, so you're no more than a sleep, you know. Like I'm just saying, I can't ever go to Gagam and die. Man, now my menu is sad. Now I say, coach, Otongo. Honor, nothing I can have a way to your honor. Oh, yeah, better.
0: Okay. Hello. Hello.
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0: 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Adiachi.
5: We had game now, of course. Now, the Crane of Cray will be in team in Blemo Benjamin Sarasibia. We be aside first goal now by now my back pass now. I'm queen performance no on a day who saves so make it na now. Nina is superb and a fantastic. And the calculations, Nina maybe. 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Yes, I party ya. 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squad that been any worse number one who say me say June mo baby never been no baby team abon nti na ya yes e hwe na squad na nim go nya bon we game we say nti na na squad no almost e maye no e say ya 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
1: and comes the truth
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1: 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The main chapter is Matthew chapter 25, the verse 14. Yeah, for Bible.
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0: No kwa sempa.
1: 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Afina be from se quotation men akan ye. For Bible.
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1: 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But me could be na some okan nye sanity mpacho. 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
1: 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The air pastor fees or you defo. Your foot to Afra will be at me yet be baby. Ah, me who says off we break up, me submit my break me. Bible says, some who did it says snap your bar, met me a catch and people saying to Tunko Gupum. And okre. As some of can then okre. But interpretation will. Did you need 2 minutes? You can have faith, but you don't have the power. You don't have the authority to do what you want to do. I have the faith, but I don't have the authority. I don't have the power.
0: Mo amukan ehun Facebook nyina no eya mama ehun wo betumi di odin location bebi ahwe free aka ho na mine sa dia ma no wa share dia ma onu bebi mo se ni dodo na ba so pa.
1: What did the mention na say? It's one thing. 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Say, obey your power, no authority. It's another thing to have the feet. 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
0: Yes.
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1: 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Samu jidia. 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
1: 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And no man will wa, I just saw them pa boy then at ye. 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
1: no clipper.
0: So, what did it 10 o'clock? 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What do you say, own pediano? 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I will not be your glutony. When we bow, we fire Dutch. What me kasa?
1: Amen.
0: What in church? Amen. No yedi. What on Sunday? No. Inti aduma chedi ano. 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
8: be very careful when as be bre
0: ka last one me fast me
8: okay ma me fast last one into aso
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0: call ni ma me
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0: Oh, my name is Sam. Welcome to your fee. I'm going to tell you how to get it. Oh, my name is Sam. I'm going to tell you how to get it.
8: Oh,
0: my name is Sam.
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2: 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Yeah, doom ya na na do time. Yeah, kaya. 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Yet a Yamiasi. Yet a Yamiasi. Sir, what about you, young one? 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Am a rab rabbi. What about your worship for? Yana traffic lights in the other man. Yada minister Nasi. Yes, I see you in a sick as Superman MP. A rabra, honorable, a rabra, Obi, a rabra, get what you are.
3: Minum, let me get a decent. The MP believe your sister, the three party war, high gun, high. Say, Mijay, ah, Magic T-shirt, Magic and easy T-shirt. 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And you have Busebus and Saint Mika. 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Now, Jimu, Yami, I don't know what you're denying. Am I? 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
4: Eya me yapa se light we e badadada muntimi anya maka bo me because of light inti ama me de crack dem but eya me ni ji pa se ya de betu e rabre ni mu a wait ma ba be light we ama yen ne because any 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
5: And you to fistana no mochi. 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
5: Not Oben Nantinanti say, Omisha be the bee. That's
6: 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Yo, my be say, Yen she, Emofrano enter the shame, sink a bit to me. A bofrani free fina or co sukuma, yen faho. 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
5: 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could be a dump at the cheerful pa a colaya deal with you crown now catching the say a mechatro teacher or book uncacra ain't he at the cheerful no sunny American no and colano almost shaying and a year so sonno yes show em. They say and kwala baye 25 and not 30. It's when him. Who say ye reports we are conduct was an ye tro utron a saying. Say na watrono. Se one shakwadano. Emra omu ye wake. O shawom. 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
9: And
1: 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Why should any mean us a walk on our cock with the bunny as a while?
9: Me say, O Beckuscum or me, mema. Now walk up. Nabia, speech and prize giving day. Yes, when your bus body are just out. Na meba. Was a matte. Oh, come, Martin, and Nemra say was so. Was a matte. Be cussing a mean union. A colonical schoolman, and was some of so what I say, it's a woofun if who be some quadanimo. Ye fan ye ma, and ye may be a ne social media, and ye may be brace our ho, be ye no adorso when ye pound. 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
10: good morning. 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Never do all quite to take it down and yes, just to be a money massy. When you say, I would have me called Pitchy, I was sit up. Be all. 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I won't know. And Sandy, I take it to me, gratitude bosom. Anna, would know that Nema, I mean, a corner of Badia, and would be more the bar. And the school is coming at the man on the other to engine world good bottom. I follow K3. And so, who called K20 out the back K20 at Dano? When we say K20 here, maybe I had a papa. It's the fact that the man or the according K20. And then Kalana S. Rano, yes, stress. But women have been, women said and say, well, try alcohol, Romai, we are coming in. Black no trade and for the fire in the cartoon to Monon. 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What is the idea? 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Now you are cross into a muzzle. 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
1: 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Now, what the was saying, Bissa, and answer what Jane Eddie. Hello, good morning.
12: Morning.
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12: 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The same color, and the dear. The class in Ladeni, she was school, and now
13: Cassel.
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1: yo mpacho ye da si bibri. Hello, good morning. 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
1: Amen. 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So, good morning.
16: Good morning.
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16: What you saying?
1: Nyami Adam na onso e.
16: Hello, Adam. 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It is, sir, I had the uncle banning some for a barbo and after discipline, and some ray, no munchamukina. 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
1: 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Lois from Pon, was a good morning, very insightful discussion. I am learning a lot. Auntie Lois, Michiawa no pay, menene call Saint Louis. Tafari Makunem said, growing up at my area, all we dream of was attending high school, but never dreamed beyond going to the tertiary. Fortunately for me, I moved to Accra and realized all the youth in my area were dreaming of university, masters, and other educational achievements. Moving to Accra influenced me positively to dream of going to the university, and I was able to do it. The people around you can determine how you think. Ko Kerosene, or say, watching you live from Akoko Amon, thanks for your program. Hi to lovely Mama Agatha of Sunyani Zongu. 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
9: Yo medase e pacho obi bisai se neba o first kake siya kesiye 500,000 ni adienu wakudi odo mesro bibri sikano don't expose the money. And I said, and first, can into two baby aquadano ubihunu. Mr. Obibri, se be a bank na de beco. 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Me minim, se me a type be a Missy Catawa envelope mopa. Na de se be a 1,000, na se me ye 200, na my manos 200. A teacher for
1: me, teacher for natural, true.
9: Who be that? So, ain't he says, see, can be a wooded sa, and many who know me throw ye free ho. Meaning, ubi, ne banner so san and what ye, or ye are not or to trim into bedrooms of a back rooms of a tony, man. Less cannon so, me train on, or this can is say, oh, this ye pa, into a maqualano, oh, musicano, says the canada da basa basa dia, or befa. And sometimes, so no, ubi be one not a spiritual. Who said, Tesacron for? Who see with them one? When in baby is the car, I say. Who near bay your bay into your best rate, say, can for see a manu
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free and the panorama chain. The question no duber boy, yet I see a dear my gun and come up to a journey bow by journey. Quampa betting me a fast on my gun and chichin and puntuan and canco betting me the general national corner anymore. Yeah, who are you, madam? I want and there's to be him. He has an answer. Fire issue. And if from you have been on fro, been, can't you be separate? So fire issues, yeah, tenacity. And yeah, Kwasa Fujuma.

Also, can we be in a Jumadir SCP Sita? That's also a part of the discussion. Also, do I join Chirababa Brepum? That's a menu me and Yinan, a Juman, Yinan, the air to what I join a shop and pay betting my fast or my gun a betting my corner name. Then now come out, do I edit the amano? Then it's in here. And I know Yawada and appeals court to call certain as GN Savings and Loans. Papa kwasi indium ne bank no. Bank of Ghana and San Form and Krata Amaom. Nyone nye juma ewo maemu. Nano pay ye bisase su. O my Ghana no crampone senate ye. We a baby to me bossy on. Me who send yema bin kwe ye. Iti maju to me krata abanfo fro baba. Yes, oh, there be a banfo friend here. I've done that down the front, so and I and never been to say, and to San John Crata, Quay, Juma, San Yemma be at the Tisano. Ye be so, say. And for so dear Bampa, and a dear bro, mino. And for so dear Bampa, and a dear bro, mino. A young minor, papa. And I say, your minor bunny. And Rabba Coopena, where boss, he say, where boss, he say, where boss, he say ye. Bank Bako Banda Dana Penso Bank of Ghana sin the Tumi Krata ni mu. So yeah, Jumasa Bank into why in a savings and loans and wechi was majen krata and cra free sem. Banfu fro baya or the asemana koko to akwa high court to say there be uni to me or appeals court appeals court is a bank of Ghana mon fan and krata amano. And they be dimu commodity ama wo. Na fe onoyan fo Alexander Kwame na afanya ma kingdom keto amra shebo je fie ba no deni nsamu akwa high court judge na mso ma na watwi mu de no na be he se wodidi itemwani na tem yen chire no wono ni didi

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0: 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Page one. 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You two one. I'm on one. 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Your mom, baby, a 1 month. Say, your mom, Bosome, refund only penalty can man. Unless you can refund it. Bosome, you're back. 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You're the work with Nessie Nibia. You show them what you are. And now, see, you're the work with two of Next time we'll be by public accounts committee as kai. Baby ami kwi. It yes, public accounts committee juma dey no mudi ni ye. 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Resource ni ye den. 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
0: Yam nyina yehunu ye. ene nyina aso nyesu ban pa enti wenye mpp for na asha ase na eye manyofo ni su ban we should condemn it odin wa be akasa free
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0: okuja to
14: and you are more than social media. Yes, I acquired for Kazi and Kukna, Mahama. If I didn't have any sense, there's a block of social media. Mamma, tell me more about so now I'm going to be in Penny Swing. Dr. Ladi Mahmoud Baumia, the Chava Papa, the Patrasamana, and this is a colossal. Baba of Nadimum. Oh, no, that's before the Gatamo. Not the Patro. Mugabe, no one of the air of Sansa. Yes, Mamma Kalanutu. And this is for Kalanutu. She has. I am not, and Timmy, I have got a son. And the women and the minister. Some of the women and the minister. She am poor Cassa, some Cassa and on the number of the minimum. On the number of Yawano. Never ask your father come from. And then the one was, some of the women are put on my yacht. Se odin ma be akase free
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16: 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Me patch or make us a new work with the Mekatana, and that damper or back over Queen Yasu Bekasa. Yeah, I didn't see a better title, but so old Kasa. This is why you are looking at me and no, and where you are, and Labadu. You are my Ghana. And the World Trade Freedom Index of my Ghana in 2018, no my Ghana near the 30th position. And the end, and let me don't go further. Yet, drop ya for ya for do. She's the second position in 2022. Meaning, I a quarter of silencer, and then another don't go further. Not in Central Four, not your Tatum, a radio station, not your doom, Oko Kawasima, not a new po. My Ghana, yet me try and about Papa by you, as a friend, don't remember Mama. Oh, dear, what can you say? Or can the bush was a map, Papa? No, I know, need to much as well. The more my gang in open me, a course of a fair effect in the culture of talent, and I can watch them, and he fat and a course of your own place of my Ghana, a brother Tata, a brother Chiroa. Do them cry out before so I bet Cassa. And could Tia get his four, and could your mumpany our money, a dean in Asian and that, make us a beer from Mumba, no work at your mumpany, of course, they are one way again, and Milano, young from whom you are my mamma by a child, they were here than they say, and then you may also be on 24-hour marketing, every district be on, you see, and the excess will be a minimum to Mahama will be a net, a Kosoa, then Dania Ghana for any day, and the rest of Ghana for. Mumaye mumpaye enter for penalty because Papa de Yanyano, a young coupon waiting among my Ghana say, a million children, another don't go for the man or Betty Teprono, a pansamino, and the omnibus of my Ghana man, Papano, about his or my Ghana. Near from Papa Intelligence, you say, or my Ghana, you bet you need your young friend, oh my Ghana, dear bank in the Saban, your man as a transante, or my intimate or my Ghana, my unemployment, ever those or my Ghana, sir.
0: Kwa kufu mpon, mesu me dasi, udini bebe ya kese free?
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17: 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I be before, and the communicators, I don't know if I'm going to name the minister, but I don't know what I'm going to do. But I said, I don't know what to name now. If you want to ask us, I'm going to buy a BBB antenna, I'm going to buy a BBB antenna, now I'm going to buy a BBB antenna, I'm going to buy a BBB antenna, I don't sell mine, but I'm going to buy a BBB antenna, I'm going to buy a BBB antenna. Because I miss better answer. I'm not going to be a tomorrow. That's the answer. I'm not going to be a tomorrow. I'm not going to be a tomorrow. I'm not going to be a tomorrow. I'm not going to be a tomorrow. I'm not going to be a tomorrow. I'm not going to be a tomorrow. I'm not going to be a tomorrow. I'm not going to be a tomorrow. I'm not going to be a tomorrow. I'm not going to be a tomorrow. I'm not going to be a tomorrow. I'm not going to be a tomorrow. I'm not going to be a tomorrow. I'm not going to be a tomorrow. And yet, young man, what are you about? Young issue, my fear, beyond my authority, I have been. Let us answer because I said it. What's up? I want to get the ticket. I would not tell you that 3-4 seamen, so as soon as you stop, so we have a problem and social media. That's why we are here, young boys, some money. That's why I have so I try, I can get some example of that. That's not present. No, yes, I did. I was here. Yes, no. I yet here. Now, so many people are here. We see them now. They are not coming back yet. About the signs of the fire. From our friends, the people asking for a damn one. But that about to see now. You want to make a story. But the other thing. But you know what I'm saying. What kind of man's up for any other two? No matter the time. I want to know how about to tell people. You can't come out of that. Oh, my God. I'm not one. I'm not one. I'm not one. I'm not one. I'm not one. I'm not one. I'm not one. I'm not one. So then, did the person look at them there? I tell you about. Thanks for the NDC, Mr. Mama, yes, it's also. Why is he your banner? So I go off them. Not even Mama, the man, I tell you about two of them, Mama, that's it.
0: Mr. Medassi, you didn't be a case of free.
18: A CDA, Echa Boa, Nisunku. A Ghana Sua, Nisunku. Where?
0: 4-4-2.
18: 4-4-2. I could tell you about this.
0: Nyame adom na wo so e.
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0: Me da se, enti o.
18: Me GM Banga. 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So oba power or the power of Hindu last the better man the back. Anyway, I campaign promise. 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Say the Jam Bank bank ya ya. Gana for 60 term. 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
0: But I say, would you be a cassafi?
19: What's your dear, and pay me, Chana, Mabuab, so.
0: Masaudana,
19: Masaudini,
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0: So Medas Masaud, you didn't make a selfie.
20: Atade. Ali to Tony.
0: Ali into.
20: Atade Mamentia, Namimo, and you mapa, and Mincha with your phone and can end this for you, team. 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We are like to build Airbus regional secretary. Atade, on my gun, Hana, I want 7 7, you need any man's kingdom. Now, if you cry any man's kingdom, so cool room, and I'm one who be I and your pay.
0: Wouldn't we be like a
21: Sefri? Sefri, because Sefri is like you. Don't watch it.
0: You're watching too.
21: I had a gun for you, friend Yama. Say, Sefri, we take to them to wash our force. Philippa Yom, and the way being in council, that also fulfilled the sense of a contemporary idea as a mapro. So that we walk like to get to be a president, some we have a movie. We have a movie. We have a movie. We have a movie. We have a movie. We have a movie. We have a movie. We have a movie. We have a movie. We have a movie. We have a movie. We have a movie. We have a movie. We have a movie. We have a movie. We have a movie. We have a movie. We have a movie. We have a movie. We have a movie. We have a movie. We have a movie. We have a movie. We have a movie. We have a movie. We have a movie. We have a movie. We have a movie. We have a movie. We have a movie. We have a movie. We have a movie. We have a movie. We have a movie. We have a movie. We have a movie. We have a movie. We have a movie. We have a movie. We have a movie. We have a movie. We have a movie. We have a movie. We have a movie. We have a movie. We have a movie. We have a movie. We have a movie. We have a movie. We have a movie. We have a movie. We have a movie. We have a movie. We have a movie. We have a movie. We have a movie. We have a movie. We have a movie. We have a movie. We have a movie. We have a movie. We have a movie. We have a movie. We have a movie.

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0: panomi and saha. Yes, I say with our new release. Yeah, kwa DJ Masapua. Baby Bia will be a yemwa kwaba.
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Special day. Professor Faso is soon can be betrayed. 0544-444-945. 0576-223324. 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
1: I'm not sure.
2: 47 into 3 p.m. I go 96.9. I go so busy in here. I celebrate your mommy Hannah man for. Maybe be out with you, be out with you. Hello, good afternoon. Hello. Hello, good afternoon.
3: Afternoon.
2: But you're frozen, I can't say. Hey, you know, you're celebrating your mommy Hannah man for.
3: Ah, your mommy Hannah, dear. Hey. And the sister, Miss on the cassette. Not many wireless. Medical share will be wireless.
2: Hey,
3: I will see.
2: I will be a uni tape. No, I got a cassette.
3: Ah, and you money at the air. Hey, yay, yay. And
2: don't see. I'm a man, somewhere.
3: I mean,
2: cassette in our toy. No,
3: Edwin, because toy.
2: No, you don't know what you're saying. You know, today.
3: Oh, menena tisi enti ya bwa ni enyina ya etie.
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5: Afternoon.
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0: ينمو بيا
1: I just say I won't cry, I may be a rainy one.
0: يبسمو
1: I just say,
0: Papa, you may dear, my men, you may dear, what? Ah, Titifun Yame, Abraham Yame, Daniel Yamtis, I am Yamin Cannon, Yamin Shan, baby, I will be an agana had Yamme say. I wanted any more. Shame when I'm seeing Yamia, man, I awarded it. I awarded in Yamedia, my dear man. You done as a pa, and then in crying, shame you more with the brain.
1: All right.
0: Na
1: me kanu be bi obi ya. 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Ah ye kire ye beto aso. Of course no so producer say okay wase me fa last one na hello.
2: Yeah.
1: Yes sir, good afternoon.
2: Ah,
1: honorable. And Coco Mayo, number one. And Coco Mayo, honorable Kwambwache.
2: Yes, sir.
1: Honorable, say, be the mayor account, do you know why?
2: The
1: same Coco, you know, you're mayor, no, will be anywhere in New York. But you'll be able to call.
2: Oh, something in there. And they're fine.
1: Yeah, my Ebi Kento. Oh, Ebi, that's what did you be? Ebi, dear, what did you be? I was Rusu, baby. Ah, Utio. Hey, go call me your wife. I was the idea. I'm a man. Come on, I'm eating on. Now, at the creator, Ababa, Besset, Abansu, Yase. And you pair one Bansu, and I see you in a store, say, oh, holy na. At the creator, a book, just say, and then your poor goose near the pair was sitting there. Ye koko yi nkrofo ne ba won se ba ne sa na ye ne mans barrier ye di nipa ne nyina agu adaka mu sa na ya sa om lai abusua ba ko na omonkwam ombusua fo be tre na ne wo small boy ba ko na sister awon nko a e ka na wanwu na dano ye di emu ne nyina be si ho na ye se omra na no nso mra te se yes, sir. Time no more year. You be say at off for now. So you move in crowd. Say then be. Na ye boss an you move. 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Sister, ni na ye car. Then you pa be ye 7. Your line you move na up. She said ye you move boy. The sister ye soon. 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Ubo kwa wo. That my favorite from your mommy Hannah Manfo. I say medawase minyan kupon. Enti bi na waye mi say ye. We every almighty special greetings and come obi our studio ha. Ya da se pa almighty. We say happy birthday and come my Dr. Sapia. I want know eh gospel musician. Hey. Happy happy happy birthday and come my mama Dr. Sapia. We every I see doing ketia. But if you about drama and a buy. I see do ya da se. This one says Kobe Cutie, your friend me Kwesi me the free obome. My favorite song from Hannah Manfo. Hey, Papa Moo Bonnie Moo. Kindly extend my greetings to Mr. Dixon and I feel Mr. Ofori and the entire family. I'm war a year obome. What you mean now? Kobe, good afternoon, your friend me Kwame na Ayo. Me the free offer myself. I say please play me Hannah Manfo song. Enye misika, enye mahode, enye minine de de de de. Aduma kana no. I say greetings and come my mayere nana, and our sister Joa, Mr. James, Auntie Ejiwa, Afia Usua Junior, Abebio, Yaweji, and our fee Kofi Boots. Abunina Etiago show business bipa. And on Facebook, Mamemfa Obonana Kwesi Boateng on Facebook. I say a quiz to four adults. And so, hey, my favorite pa. Kwame Waha. Anyami. Vinia, Vivian, I will go.
3: Yanko Pandu.
1: And once one night is a mea. Blasters.
3: Oh, Michel Bidia.
1: Michel Gagra.
3: Michel B. Michel B.
1: When Jimmy and Jean Quisi.
3: Michel C.
1: Sa, what's the Michel B? Michel B.
3: Ah, me patch say me kan honi ehwe.
1: Aha.
3: Me kan honi ehwe.
1: Ehwe, right. So, weekend iko yi dia.
3: Yanko pondo.
1: Last week ye hu.
3: Ah, I say.
1: Adu ma de do so.
3: Enough for more. Enough for.
1: And adwuma we ye adwuma na mate. Se proof, se proof fa no. Aka o se nka wo na nka de ba.
3: E kwa mi ka mi di ma ye le.
1: Enyehwe, unia makata wati ama o. Kakra wo betumi di aka ho. I want mommy.
3: What you mean? They say what bonding you know? I'm going to come.
1: Yeah.
3: Nana miti.
1: Right.
3: Your mommy had a mouthful. What boy you man?
1: Right.
3: But gospel man. Who say gospel no? Ayana dudona enchada entia se. E woman say ya telephone dudona ya doma se. I'm afraid you know. E bi kase. E was some man award. E was some man award. Your mommy me believe se onu ankasano. Award no, and shed down sin and nisusa.
1: Yanisa,
3: and shed down sin and nisusa.
1: And Yanibutai.
3: Because one of the main gospel artists are O two a ma omotunyum fo, a ma omotunyamunyum.
1: Okay.
3: O two omofo say, ma omon pre, say, who's a doona, prison be warrior so for, omujidi says a mo warrior so for na.
1: And the
3: remember ma omu omu gospel music, no,
1: akwechi
3: ma o two omofo say, obe warrior. Bompani nyango pon enu anga se nyi wudi amon se se oyo so for they are fine because I told them na gospel musicians do do na o ma warrior so for no o ma warrior e ko form ti na e ma o mu nyame som no ministry no en she dan grow
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1: eh
3: so ti ase
1: say you grounds within and as you
3: are ah edi sa nyum no edi ya se man so ti ase edi ya se man because a Christopher Dos ni penny na so munya
1: me
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4: I'm not sure.
1: Catch me on. Utramu content every day. I could be your tripping penis be a Utramu goes on the Manus is 100 Ghana.
3: Oh, yeah, some kind of innovative.
1: You want to be careful on and again. Then you must almost be cool on now. Almost on my own. See, DJ Bli, I call you.
4: Yeah, baby,
1: I Bibiaboko.
4: Do Saturday, and I'm one of many.
1: Messusa.
3: Men's lives matter. Bema, I saw a feeling that Nigeria also to me as friends. I didn't think that who Bema more.
4: Somebody said, sir, you are here fighting. Say, you know, says, welcome, school, welcome, Kuma, Koji degree. So let's leave that then. LGBTQ, no, your generation, you be Wakaba, LGBTQ will still be there.
1: So I am.
4: That LGBTQ took a whole government from office. But I idea you and I intimate just so. Right. I prefer backdoor.
1: You have a nation to build. So my mami too.
4: My mami Sanchia will be.
1: And you want mami a business yes adam man award papa be a dear the papa uni.
4: You move from say oya nyo mai so nya award sana ya kasu uye titiru ana say oya. A year, some of the years be it was between Bisakide,
1: yeah,
4: give it to Baba, any OG. Not those days, near VGMA.
1: Okay.
4: There was
1: Etisane.
4: No, it wasn't Etisane. No, a some my award, and they gave it to give it to Baba.
1: Oh, okay.
4: And between that year, my yes open and they give it to Baba. Those two songs, Obiabeka say be a my eyes open.
1: Yeah.
4: Because story and a
1: woman. A woman, a message,
4: you know. And category definition is suit. But because people were voting, you know, it went to a different aspect. So you move from say your mom award in Ghana and a chair say be a why you be.
1: Alright.
4: The best award in here say and your reflection. A be a nyum no biate a kanakuma. You were giving a story. Now we can't
1: sure. So
4: and only the biggest and as the noble award as an artist in ya.
1: And you're naive, I'm making impact.
4: Yes.
1: Yeah.
4: Before artists buy any mono, or will be only three more people
1: achieve.
4: What I'm thinking now, now it 2 years time, what go through that same situation and that makes me an artist.
1: Right.
4: So you need the discussion from say she has done a lot.
1: Okay.
4: Growing up, when you're not born at home from 4 ever basis 6 you know my no papa boss and you now you begin to like automatically you are saying as I don't be a bar
1: yeah
4: those songs which you know those times na uni panakasa no e be odi wo mood no for the day.
5: Yeah, I agree. Uh-huh. I agree.
4: And you say you na na hospital so no mo born. Is it omo jai bo? Or is it omo mo nyumbi?
5: Is it the omo boy you know the na say about the baby? Medley for you na there.
4: So hana ma for no me the artist yen tama be kasi yenyin yen wa nyina yenyin.
5: Yeah.
4: And now obo mo nyuma.
5: Also there.
4: Also so any.
5: That's a big crazy.
4: And now obo mo nyuma. So oh ya kola o. So ye Gen Z o say whoever you are no. What you hana ma for nyuma you begin to feel say yeah
5: meet ye
4: gospel. I have said this if you don't hear from them as in their new songs or whatever. Once a while no ma baba
5: ako.
4: You find it will be as you grow with them along.
5: I'm not crying, so or they be back currently, but I think two years.
4: And I don't know if because engineers are not no more Juma then, no. No, say George Forrest.
5: Yeah.
4: But I think they can still have will be to me among those tunes.
5: No. Because men who say, omo mo ye old ni bia yes omo ba the tone na de ma omo ni nu e different from the normal the ba first one no. And it sounds especially
3: I think say consumers na sesa so that omo mo tie nwum no asesa and he say wo ba e wo say wo hwe say na tie no no ho nwum a wo be producing so wo hwe obi ti say
4: Esther Smith
3: ni team no aya de to the extent that the nyum bi e ba
5: omo we say Esther nyum yo the kitwa bi yo the ba e yakoye say na mafo nyum bi e ba ya nche
3: but
5: Esther Smith e kitwa bi na say e ba kitwa ba two months bi pe
4: she is one of the artists on the lumba
3: we say nyum no boy 4 years ago
5: sama ho
4: din Esther Smith nyum
3: 4 years ago
4: etwam yes kwansa ansana Abel
3: 4 years ago, when I make us the team now, yeah, they say also my baby are a suited generation. Sanyo no TikTok ne blown.
5: Yeah.
3: Sanyo no kwa mahodi ni minyansi.
5: I'm a photographer. Say new.
3: Aye, 4 years. Uko kosha. I think that 3 years ago, 2023 and 2022 back.
5: Oh wow.
3: So they say, it didn't say club. It didn't say omo. Yeah, so we na.
4: It's a gospel. Yeah, trouble. Yeah.
5: Because any boy I've been listening 4 years, I hate it. And they TikTok near them, my DJs near their ball club. Yeah. Hey, your gospel.
3: Who am I in here?
5: Wow.
4: To come around, my will be into
5: okay. MC for two women, mommy, and MC no man, no day.
6: Okay, so for me, Hannah Marfo, dear, I think so those days, those were the songs early in the morning we would listen to.
5: Mm-hmm.
6: Especially when Mama Esther Mo, Goliath Beko. Those were the songs that we were listening to, and at least not aging Jack. I cannot imagine him so no emu yade.
5: Okay.
6: But today, you know, at the end of the day, you know, I'm not going to say, and you must say, send an hour because the tunes are saying, even old songs, you know, I'm not here to hear the change of the tunes of the old songs, you know.
5: My
6: friend medley, you know.
5: Yeah.
6: And then, you know, the Aki Kenke new old songs, you know, and I'm old songs here to hear it. But for me, dear, Hannah Manford, I'm not no more old gospel artist for now.
5: Yeah.
6: What you want your mind? They are one and number. Till my video be a number of flowers moon. Aha. And a lady, your friend is saying, Dan Hamilton, or no so number flowers moon, sir, but on no obedu gentle ones as artists.
5: Wow, upgrade, yeah.
6: So you are mentioning, sir, I didn't know more than to me for I do upgrade you be a home. But the problem is, it's a Hannah Marfo, Benny Sofe. Mama Esther, oh yeah, then. So new song tunes. They can't do anything about it.
4: 3 hour album. I think Benny Sofe were different category.
6: Like how?
7: Different generation.
4: Or you'll be from both the old and new. Sound. If I say sound, there is Dasibre was known for a tone. Lumba, Ewanedie. Esther Smith, I want it. Morris. Morris, yeah. To me, sample hip hop, mano. Yeah. Not about yeah. Reggae. Yeah. So Benny Sofe, I want one particular tune. Ah, mm-hmm. From those days, in the business, was sticking to that same tune. It was already still on the number FAT.
6: Okay. Okay. For me, Hanama for the. Those days, I can't good songwriters. Not Hanama for Eddie.
4: I can't.
6: But one thing that it wouldn't get to me when it comes to Hanama for the Bray. Then I'm going to be a warrior. And I'm
4: in the mood.
6: I was in a mimpe. For me, dear, at least when I kept doing this big gospel artist and I'm off. But before I'm going to be seen, it should be before my mouth, Mama Esther, Benito Fermo. At the point, it became Ohima Mercy. Obapa Christie.
4: No, it was
6: almost a different tune by.
4: Obapa and the best same one, Sana, or him, my message. Never.
6: Almost a different tune by. Am I gifty or say?
4: Yeah.
6: That's before those two enjoy blessing.
4: PSC, Esther Moon, yeah.
6: And Jama and Nasono. And I could see your Tindian Superfire, and then I must have made it.
4: To Metro, no more.
6: I think that then there's a revolution in the gospel.
4: Yeah.
6: In Indiana, you shouldn't expect the old age for one, say, almost a million year month for.
4: Yeah, you know.
6: So I think that for me, dear, I'm Indiana young boys.
4: Okay, but I say, Kwabana, Yababa, Bidi, stories by no more and come more 12 minutes after 4 p.m. I go so busy and I was so egusua uti no ye caught the aqua quack of fire and chop terno and by and quo so busy mo and come more a waha did you cover by no way you go fire top 10 and bra ever see 10 9
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right, so greetings and come on. I've been crawling for a mutti so they be a Starlight Johnson. Starlight Johnson, huh? Uncle B. B. No, no. Do you answer for me now?

number 10 song for this week here Ebi Beko by DB and afi Odopa Sako dia featuring Kweku Flex no eye number 9 position number 8 no aye Okene aye Pain and afi number 7

0: so aye number 2. And I feel the Adasia no aye kid day. Where your signature by kid in the last minute? Actually, we share in top 10 by now. Last minute, we are featuring Zumpa. Hey, are you featuring last minute? Featuring last minute. Hey, my name is Kwanwa Edua. We never do featuring Zumpa. I want to be on my messages now by your day. Trending discussions, you know. And now, it was a story. And as a story is a ban, I watch him. Me bo ma din ebedi kan ebobo so e di e ma wo no ebe na so se abedwafo abeyi de ye be hwe na ye tumi adusudusu ensem nu mu anisa ti no mama me hwe kwame stories no when why you feeling in that oh
1: machine
0: Mr. Mari kom na hwe mu bia pa se Udi mungu mubia na yenche.
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2: Mesumo ba bakubi. And I don't know if it should be something ebi ya yamaya ni kongwa.
0: Okay.
2: Off kakra. Do you know say oko hospital sir? There are people omona muwa. They come with paper say they need support. Almost risika. But be our hospitals be omo dia notice ne boy be support they need ya na bi bi. I have this feeling that I think see nyina bi timi age tuma. Do you know be oba ehwa oba hospital or friend so for. Even though so for na catch and say oh beto. But oba papa me be omo si see ni so omo update. Ti what if said that person no. Si ko dey be here no no. Or the ma there obeto no ho na. I don't know. Is there a miracle? Say, be your Juma na.
1: You know there. I don't know. Nyango pongo ane ni mo.
2: Nyango pongo ane ni. I've been thinking about it, but I think we should stop those.
3: Man of God.
2: Kobe.
1: Men
2: I said wasuni ya tong.
1: Much for it. I think that may my main shots here.
0: Okay.
3: My main shots
0: here. Are there what the anano say ana?
3: Ah. Oh, Adam Yadela. I we Chechen am never shots.
0: Okay. Omni you know Palutaro.
3: Chechen am never shots. Is he Keche? The Ukrainian medium, they've done well for themselves to be one of the groups almost 30 and almost 10 and almost 20 year. But I think sometimes they talk a lot. Joshua Kasadu.
2: Oh, can I say that Joshua Mohuni Kasadu?
3: Joshua Kasadu.
0: Why you so bad? Any attention? Enka grown.
3: Sad na mo yene. Like mo say system. Mo say.
0: What say system? Ni saying.
3: Say the BSO became be no DGD.
0: Na bibi ana monka.
3: Bibi ana say saying. Bibi ana say saying. Omu ko ni de bia omu ko interview omu story. De bia omu story.
2: Say bia nti omu ko interview.
0: Say mu say story nti omu ko interview.
3: Oh, that is wrong. It's wrong. Strong.
0: It will be her manenka.
3: Hey, you see, on the paluta, the truth is, those days, you had no authority, and as only the privilege, say now, who was and as well, right, and say, as long as you promoting him. At the point, it was Samin, then the man, Jamal, hip like,
0: yeah.
3: Ah, now Samin, you do as well promoting him, Nana. I have not Samin promoting.
0: Dabby.
3: I also Samin promoting.
0: Dabby.
3: It's
0: a system necessary. Mumma needs a change in a feature. But system necessary. Now, I was saying Zoom promoting. I don't know Zoom because Paluta, so be, what feature will be? Mamma, you know. Then the pan, what he has said, in promotion. Now, when you're in the pan, be complaining.
3: Do you know, sir?
0: Bonnie be wrong.
3: Sir, according to issue, I think the Adam Crabbing your issue with
0: you.
3: Also, sir, according to your name. Paluta release no.
2: Paluta ni sa
3: Paluta ni sa ko release nyum.
2: Asu no ko die.
3: Yes, asu no ko die. O cheke Facebook as I could post it, but Twitter no idea.
4: No, I post it, yeah.
3: And in your only Twitter, Rebecca is a good idea. Impossible, no, pussy. Brother, if any FSM, me know you're a new man, support you. Because Ghana no cre, seminar, senior player, and I'm new, so your gospel, because I'm no betting. There's no way, say royalties be bar, a beba me beside me. They don't do it that way.
4: Oh, no, split or almost
3: sometimes,
4: split.
3: But most of the time, they don't do it.
4: Oh, no, these days, the feature artists,
3: but most of the time, they don't do it. Sometimes they do it out of the love and respect for each other. Can you tell me something? Kukuflik ni sako di eko ye medo manafun wane na sefu wano Kukuflik bani ni beti nage sako di enumu ye yankwa split. No, it is even an honor to Kukuflik to do it.
2: Sako di ne structure no automatically ebe mwe nyan wo di because they believe in say onuwa ye nyom ese wu nyan wo di. But with Keche issue ni yemi say wansa imagine say maybe Ibia Shatawali featuring Kwa Jusek then Shatawali ube babe kask say I don't know what you said. Mimi feature and one post in you.
3: No.
2: So they think like sad time on. Not Paluta was Paluta.
3: Of course. On the Paluta.
2: Yeah, on that on no as a then it now Paluta and an air top. It's a Paluta crown post to say bia. I know Jerry because I make a child.
4: I am your mass.
2: A better form of promotion.
4: Yeah.
2: But any what is so bigger? It's me ma Joshua and say any Paluta message say, bra, Ibia post to Adiana Mai.
4: I'm coming.
2: No, I'm building a point. And then a beba say bia Paluta and I catch any Paluta Benyum. At ni Paluta beka say Ibia Mimposti.
3: Of course. It means that because Obia Paluta Nimbia I say on AYP. I scaffolding premium for you.
4: Yeah.
3: What posty?
4: Yeah.
3: But what in a minute. So you can say at the point in Chase.
4: Answer that, yeah, you
3: know. For me, okay, so who blame me for Luta, me mean to me because sketch, I be my hooder. What's why me, you know?
2: No darling,
4: yeah.
3: Sir, come you in a troy, one with you from the onset. A baby, it's a Muslim on a motor and only a mother, blah, blah, blah. And Japan's next time, Obia Munbe feature piano. When you see, and you see, it's not only about Kwame Jim, it's not only about Paluta. There are other guys who know my name, so I'm not the kind of want some money. So it looks as if a catcher, I'm aware of always promoting their song.
2: That is their style.
3: And it's wrong. Always painting people black. It's wrong. Because service, senior blue, oh, okay. Tell my father, Gaza Numbai, KO7 Gaza Numbai. Everybody was benefiting from it. Gaza, service, I'm funny, crazy. He was playing shows, he was playing it. KO7 PR, also, yeah, I get it. Stop promotion because sir Paluta a bad day on benefits from it. What is telling me if you are Paluta has about 10 songs or more than 20 songs or bit mabo. I'll quote me performing more than one more catcher in terms of minutes. It's what is catcher saying? So for me, dear, Nemedesha says a catcher sometimes Joshua Pekasa do. And I said, why am I a damn bear? Sanot here, be any or the baby, I go be no better sound. So for me, dear, next time now, even with if. Artists be a catcher feature artist be a someone on my sign. So promotion here by force.
1: I think, Joshua, a slight difference between confidence and arrogance.
3: Men of God,
4: because who is very confident?
1: Me, who is very arrogant? And yet confidence. I say, me new. I say, oh, cause now senior Blake. I say, on the side not here, they promoting it.
2: Last week, someone said DJ Blake. I don't write senior Blake.
1: Oh, who said for? Okay. Who said in the industry? Name respected. The mountain here, the senior.
3: Don't call me. Say, that's what you say.
1: So.
4: And you always say, "Don't call me."
1: Who's that? DJ Munina
2: say.
1: DJ Munina say. I call it the coaches. Alex Ferguson, Kwani Fred say.
4: They say. They say.
1: You see, Joshua, answer me. We are very arrogant. Obasanjo chere say. On one. But Sebiu, Satem Nano, Catwani Paluta, King Paluta, crack, artist of the year at that particular time, or appear, or realm. So they say, maybe I don't know. Say some number they are going forward. I think say omo contract omo feature will be a or some omo share contract. No say ye feature will be there. I was say promotion side there. Or so to be promoted by a week, a day, a month.
2: Yeah.
1: So they say.
2: Now you can be team charge you.
3: Of course.
1: Artist. Say oh person. O person will be able to be we have to be anywhere free.
2: But also,
1: so say,
2: should it be say maybe two artists iron you?
1: Mm-hmm.
2: You have to pay the other parts and sign up. What posting you na say? And the promotional worker, send worker, no, they should go ABF and say catch a co interviewer. Paluta and you know mo can no mo co interview. And I say just posting on social.
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3: Kwame. So omo baba baby bi sa omo de your first in project bi sa ba omo sensan ingrata
1: DJ Blue
3: omo ya agreement form
2: or structures in a be artist na omo do omo brand and as on respect omo brand you know they do it e be
1: but ono o ye
2: and sometimes well vibe no omo san omo kind of vibe no vibe need to me ball studio but say be am person me future e be your artist go have channel on yiska.
1: Mm-hmm.
2: Or China be say, oh, be.
1: You see, this particular one, the genesis is starti. Where the nanya Bible? Kim Paluta wani baby. And I'm also more young. And I'm my friend say, more than near to so. Some more than near to so, dear. And Krata, some more who be I or some more, and some more than not so. Mona more young. Chinchina, yes, or no, also promoting you, mamma. So Felice on also vibe, visit on promote my be promote yamo. But be any more, sir. Subsidy make confidence, then. Arrogance, no difference. There's like a twerby, but we assertive, but we aggressive. Oh, Felice, oh, Felice, oh,
2: right,
1: oh, Felice. Menwa born you, ready, I was say,
2: she be entitlement.
1: You understand? I quite say, oh, yeah, pro event. Na my baby, we invite him, my maybe I'm a backup to my positive video. Now catch him say, obsu a bank one, also a tractical, mommy.
2: Okay.
1: So they say, me my baby ni nkwa. They say, me invite to a mwa ban nkwa. They say, we invite him aba. Me invite to a mwa ban nkwa. The event na kwa yu ye. And they also troll. Ni a kwa su nina mami. And this is how. So they say, they also kasa. Oh, you see, I kwa say it me per se.
2: Obuame na
1: yu. Me obuame. Ubi kasa an kwa sa. Na ujina bontia. Ono obso kwa by. En awa anye siya. So they say, en to asun. So per se vibe ni a ya. Mi ni anon. Oh, asu o.
2: Asuo.
1: Ajuma say na Ajuma say na o muami mi enye say.
2: Atoso Chris Brown.
1: You understand? Ebeko sa. So they say me come in common so akasan. Nollywood actress na oka.
2: Yeah, about kisses
1: and piano assembly. E dey na si kwan say. Wo de wo ho. Na wo ye actress. Wo be set ni ama uro and I say answer kwan e be fro say be ji ro no. Be wo be ask for details. And then they see quite say, your man will be now feel say emwa we image, emwa relationship, emwa will be our person building the dachi. And then they see quite so back say this particular road that mean to me. BBC quite say na.
2: So the only sorry say make a touch. Yeah, area hani a sector hano. Actors and actresses they don't go for audition.
3: Oh,
6: some do.
3: Actors they so we call audition.
1: They don't do
3: share.
2: A lot of them.
3: Oh, I'm here.
2: No, any audition.
1: Ah, you don't know what is in it. Uni raw we should have play.
2: Also, what to say? Minimum say be a one who die. Which I have bragging power. Oh, where the or media and he has to be my script. You know, just tell me what I should do. May I know? Matisse Jaco Akabi, Lewin Akabi. A lot of actors in Akabi. But baby, our structures so on. I saw, oh, yeah, when I yell, Lewin, oh, yeah, when you have to go for audition. Beast of No Nation, Senkanya auditioner, and Cabramata, Gaon hit you. Because they were trying, the Unia Devon was trying to put on a bar. Which are the director would say, Adena Aqualano, never me you tuntum, never pay you tuntum. Badden, I said, the banner, a yakoko. But kaya normal yeah yeah you dear gonna be a dear. Yeah, how we say movie now about one thing.
6: Yeah.
2: In the movie, no, you were sorry, be you were Lewin and you were a Jaku. You be Lewin Mumu Akokra, it will move in him.
1: You see, maybe somebody made it to be me refi.
6: Hollywood,
1: and of you want some now. Hollywood actress be were vegetarian on Winam. And in Runa de Mano, no, so Okisi Ubia on Unia vegetarian on Winam. Near Bemana or no winamino, a giant namuji, because say, or no filly say, Rona, my dear mammy, I do ni pakuna make a sinono.
6: Yeah,
1: Aje or call celibate, or I do a giant namuji for some time.
6: No, yeah,
1: and I miss you. Oh, yeah, you and me filly say, Metumiak, Omo, yeah, deal, a mojai now, I think for months.
6: Wow,
1: Omo filly say, and Jan in Diamma, row now, filly say, Roy in the future, and I be having relationship in SBA, say,
6: Natural.
1: No, be naturally say, Kissy, I'm going to see a better relationship.
6: I let's say, actor be a while day, McClinton Joshua.
1: Well, you see, I saw Kissing Quown, a ruby to say, Bay, Crom Four, and it's annual manual manina, Omo Givier, Nelly Tom will be complaining. Oh, Felisa won't mean ya. Just drop. No, I know. You see, me I told you I'm the to me home. Then you know I industry name.
6: Yeah.
1: Me baby you invite me a member. Because me feel say
3: where guy guy.
1: Me nya guy guy. So
3: that fear that me team member. Me feel me be at the economy.
1: Uh-huh.
3: I no fear. Simple. Me na me true.
6: I no fear simple sir.
3: Hey, me na my true.
6: I no fear you consider name be brew.
3: Oh boss.
1: Me ye be ma, me no wo ba na air champ na. So they say, baby Philly say, obey my actor, but I no fear the no obey me. I'm say, this woman will reject it and no fear. It will move me that because of only parkuna now on an AN. You worry, are you president?
2: Okay,
1: I reject you because of say, only panana or Philly say.
3: Any level,
1: it won that particular rule. No, one
2: year. Mammy set your example. I quite say, be a year movie, or say Jackie Appiah, and fee a Adindano.
3: But I said, no more.
6: Why, no?
2: Ajiti
6: TikToker.
3: Pusha.
6: A pusha.
2: WWE pusha.
6: No,
2: Ajiti.
1: Oh, the parents are JT.
6: You know, JT.
3: But
6: JT, we know you are Busa.
2: That be JT, I know, or yeah, alcohol be ambassador. Short guy, you know.
3: Let's put morality in our yes and mount on Chinese.
1: Yeah, if you ask no Nina, come home. Yeah, what's the young family been to Chinese? People are the Chinese.
3: Now, your friend, bra, make your movie, we need the energy. Anani jaki ya pena dia buari mbe fuma no miswan eno nese mkwaza
1: ane ya wado wa adolize no wa adolize no
3: eno nese mkwaza mea ya kanu fienti
2: sebe ube jiska na
1: aha
3: medipa chom free
1: because uuse uunu ayadia upese uye
6: uudi ya uudu uope pano upese uwa
1: upese uye
6: ya fama akwa upese uwa
3: kwa lanu bebre yenye inu nanu ya share movie
2: yenye wanyi
3: My name is
1: Squad
2: Brafon Kakra, any we should draw a line between Majuma and ye, and I'm a fear bra boy, any say, would you two say be a Mary or your actor now? Sorry, or your actress,
6: yeah.
2: Wouldn't you see a Juma? You do baby with me by four.
1: Wait, it didn't affect Majid, mo Van Vika Munina. I affect you.
3: So
1: I'm not more worrying you, but I affect you. Almost spouses.
3: There's a thin line.
1: And I make her say, "Whoa, now we do hono. Uni obi a relationship, mudada. Muoho. Uni pa akuna kachira ose sa di we ya ukoye imenye. So take a decision. You didn't take the decision. Now let our baby now one thing.
2: Adi ebegu no.
3: Ebegu.
2: Oya ni den. Ebegu.
1: Nantino, I didn't know all day, she said, and of fear no, of course. So, maybe there's a more on fine, she and of fear no.
3: And who supported me?
1: Me me say ma on fan sha no fear no on fan sha on wankasa no any decisions you are taking and I dey an fear no e can rule no e can act no
3: yes
1: so there say you can't take it out but say the rule name man say un timi a jran chain no mo beti mi no
6: ba
1: ba e me
3: yeah but on
1: film and no
3: movie,
1: ma. Me, me wife.
3: Hey,
1: me, me wife.
3: So, wife,
1: now
3: on film and no movie,
1: ma. I say, Mami, mami, mami, answer. Oh, mami, answer. Hey, Juma, me name say, me wife.
2: Okay, yes, hey,
1: Tio.
2: Hey, Juma. Wife, you are dressing, Tina, or my bitch, you are so befin.
1: Hey, Mimi, you say, Juma, ni, na Juma, or yen on one. Let me say, it is not intimate. Me met you, I said, it is not intimate. But, Senya, na Juma, or ye. Na se minim se wo ye adwuma foforo ya ware ya wie na so me pese me koye sei na to kasi da bi ni wo kokoye ne foforo ne de
2: no no
1: mani ma tio
2: I'm so discussion no
1: me me de ne se unim se onipa ne ya adwuma wen se me mini se minim se ans na me ko ware na adwuma wo ye ni
6: yeah.
1: And this is part of it there na se magia tuma I am okay so that ba no onye oye bi foforo we build our lives around this na le tell person wo koye me say my ninja ho enti no ya build you around baby fofro and after you can take different roles that's how kwagia I know the one cousin what take your decision
6: yeah
1: me make also tell the person me che say ano fear no I can act no so tell say it is part of the act but emfa me she say ano fear na agu me relations ni all can say ano na agu ni relationship o
6: and then I can
1: say it's only on the decision.
6: Okay.
1: And I was taking a relationship and the act in the amount function. The act is autonomous. And you're independent.
6: Yeah.
1: And I was so take a decision. Probably on a relationship ma or no support or supporting your own.
6: Yeah.
1: MC so uko a juma or him say we MC. Utimi host, Utimu Kanajo. Obi obabi owa on so sa ne man so be piano jo
6: yeah
1: so obi was also so be piano jo enti hwe ba bi a obe wura
6: wasun
1: bedjo that's what I'm saying
6: yeah.
1: Take your own decision and fam me she act no act ne de e jina ne ba bi a obi kan e nyina e wo mga kran kran
2: so my cora oh with my support of so dia kitu bi na na yenko I think it should be a lesson to ye nyina
6: all right.
2: Ajuma yewa, it gets to a point and you have to act.
6: Yeah.
2: So wako studio now omo recording now we ad libs are. Say headphone this and soon you know ni panabodam. But ekan ajuma no. That is one thing I see around Shatawale. Everything he does is acting. It is a offer Shatawale serious sir. 1 hour to wakuma.
6: Oh how.
2: Bibi bia or yibia no acting. It is a wa hu the line between say Nipano, the profession, na ye acting, no any, and on a normal day in the life, you know, in here, you always get it wrong.
6: Yeah.
2: You bet me a cosetta in a movie, in a movie, maybe a penny roll, no be plano, as I say, be a smoky, maybe a cigar, but on a normal day, be a smoke.
6: Yeah.
2: So, you know, for you, there's a life, ah, Nipani live, ever, and say, with what Obso is saying, say, why do you blame and act for your own relationship?
1: So don't blame it. Akwa eche wa blame me say yedni ye ba ye nti no. Amam fo.
2: Okwa heaven yako pon so anyo.
1: Isi.
2: What you who secure ye?
1: Act no wo na watch you say oh me ba ifo moving him. Why ba ifo na wi a? Ani me ye ma ba ifo moving him no. Bro.
6: Wi mi nya wari.
2: Ebe
6: me hu mi ano mu dane.
2: Ube kombe kombe no. Se ka se ye de calculator e to ho pen and paper. Enye act ne crown enye I in kissing and I acting and no, you know, crana. A man, a good.
6: So, one said, you man,
2: no. Don't blame, we should own up and you own your mistakes. Then say, you're the becker, koshi bibi. What do koshi bibi are? Automatically, them is onion
6: tumor.
2: A grown a yedi. Funny, same say, Prince, a tier team. It doesn't mean one of my no tier team. We have people cramp on a normal door because I create so changing the voice. Because of maybe craft now or you know,
6: yeah,
2: and that is what is paying you or she. And she say, why won't say be a whole in the life when you be a finance auntie? So, yeah, we have two teachers here, so let's stick to teaching. Say, Rome, we are software. I'll do young coupon and ask on pay money now. Call a teacher, and it doesn't mean it's a teacher in intimate and punishing because on a craft and I say, the carry on. a council of punishment will be.
3: Yeah.
2: I didn't know you and what year to now. So, addition, I'll call you. What year to now? Call you now. Relationship no good. Jitum, McCoy and Annie and my son Buffy. You don't owe anybody explanation, say McCoy, you know, because few will be anointing. They are free as I'm no busian fee and a busian pay to an acasa. Didn't a day or find a McCoffee will be an old movie more. Where's a crabby man crying on my castle on the top?
6: Yeah.
2: Actors, pawn actors.
6: Yeah.
2: So if you read about it, I'm the dad dying. A chilling, and a burning him, and a metro, my betty. They record part. If you are not Yako
6: Jenny,
2: you can't see any. And almost, yeah, the people in the room, no. I do also see be a more say more ready any part to pen am here with them, but I'm more acting. You do kita, that on here say your guy. You do kita light, ten jina ho. Do kita microphone, do kita camera on the ground. But the change you can almost take it. Yes, nini na microphone jina ho. So it is something that.
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2: You should accept, say, acting. We wait to me act this way before. But there be a honor to you once every day.
6: All right. Mr. Marie, I say, now, I was here. I can't see money do that. No, no, abo.
2: Now, where is our brother?
6: Okay. Anyway, enche yebeshe na ya de enkomo to so mi no account na MZ. Me hu se wa ma your friend is SM4, congratulations.
3: Oh.
6: Ama kwaji awards mi you know Florida ba. The just ended. Ya man wo
2: mka so ma kwaji aso ma ko ho.
6: Eh so
2: ma ni wo, wa ma ji de.
6: Eh kwa ma ji, eh kwa ma ji, omo dia.
2: We dem say na de obi anka say nyomo dia.
6: Na wo dia.
2: It is for them.
6: Omo dia. Omwaje. So World Cup no or Tigana or Kwaji ne the bread the zimo omwaje waje.
3: And the ubi za no
6: amasa. Ai ubi biza waje.
3: Oh, ko Nigeria memo a ntuni chiki. Ane papa bi ne ne yirin sensem no ehu hia me pa.
6: Ah,
2: no.
6: Ah,
3: no sesay.
2: No, host ne bi
6: sa. Maybe so as am so we dey chika ne no ne man ya
3: say. Oh, and no, Dr. Like you can show no who dey here call.
6: I may be who dey here. Then say you just say me bi sa no when dey who ya.
2: How much will it cost and I say a beam nation say Obeka se chat.
6: Oh, pass the comments kakra SM for ya there can be bitter o me.
3: Oh, you can make up for once. No, your bema on come America nkoje.
2: Oh no, it doesn't come in your conversation.
6: Oh, that be Mr. Bema.
2: No, I know.
6: Oh, that be. Satawala e boni wa America na.
3: Mr. Oya Bema.
6: There be why boni wa America.
3: Bema on come America nkoje.
6: There be why boni wa America.
3: Mr. Oya Bema on come America nkoje. And then there's no video to prove say ye bo Satawala din. I don't know.
6: Because as I'm not Okan, what is why a Bema? Uncle American, Uncle Kodia was.
3: You asked me to comment about
6: it.
3: And I'm going to comment to say, one, there's no video to prove that indeed he won it. it was a statement in a buy.
6: Mhm.
3: Be seen the Arima so website fee new.
6: It unyini.
3: Maybe so but me de ne hiam ne say if shut out your bema.
6: It unyini.
8: No, there were your bema partner me say you feel conversation him.
3: When was the last time you traveled outside? So like me say, oh, no. Boy, but, oh boss, no,
6: is there anything you know I ain't ni man?
8: Me too kwana me kwere here, me too kwana jede.
3: Is there something
6: me
3: say? No, I'm just saying that.
6: Who ni bi bia ni man?
3: I don't know anything.
6: I didn't know anything in America.
3: I don't know anything, but I'm just saying say shut up. The way he likes awards, for example, that yeah. He claims he doesn't like awards, but we already all your hundred.
6: Awards will be happy. Yes. Because I don't know pay awards. Awards will be happy.
3: Now, uncle, simple. That's my question.
9: When was the last time
3: I traveled? Yes, I don't mean what was the last time? Was it Shatter Travels? And I'm for landing your beco. I guess he said, I'm hoping, sir, obey me. All that I'm saying is that at the end of the day, why didn't Shatter go there to take the award and give a speech?
8: No, like I know that. The, I know the.
3: That's my question.
6: No, people, Ghana ha kra. Ghana no. Even ebi wo ha onipa no wonko ko ha. Na I was le cause we ku for dia. Onko bi. O wonko ko ani e dia suma ni.
8: Rep ha obeji a.
6: Rep ha obeji na wo ha ni se.
3: Shatter anya award. I should comment about it. And my only comment is congratulations Shatter. But why didn't you go?
6: I'm
3: just saying is that Shatter, congratulations.
8: It
3: why didn't
8: there.
3: You go and take the awards yourself? Simple.
6: It will be just at Awali Asem.
3: Simple.
6: Okay. And that means me be say unim bi bi aye ni mana.
3: But I'm just asking a simple question. Adana Shatter, one word the award. No. That's my comment.
6: Yes, my say police for abo student boy abaso.
3: Yeah. Yes.
6: Concerning the arrest of a web kid.
3: Yes, oh that be and no.
6: Sana the other friend no kind.
3: There be oko chair GP. And a police muno abas body can see a womb. Abas body can see a womb. And on the man send oko America Mutimima will be the key to a state, you know.
6: Okay.
8: I think Shatter will be.
3: Shatter will be.
6: Oh, okay.
3: On what key to the state. Yes, we are emblem of Ghana police. So who be man for Ghana here, you the bab. So if you get key, we get emblem.
8: By way to Kobe, I take it so funny. Yes, Shatter a local champion.
3: Yeah.
8: Onu mu but a man for us to key. And I do a international show.
6: We will look at key.
8: I local about somebody.
3: Langard. It's about local yeah. Gidigba.
8: He did grand.
3: Yeah, we did grand. We did form. But what you say? But you're international. Key no fine. But for me, I think it's one of the things. I don't know why IGP gave it to him, but I'm sure it's because of his works. And these are things that any artist.
6: When a day in the manu.
3: It's just an award. It's just an award, basically. And said I'm yesterday.
6: Okay.
3: It's just something that IGP feels or born a basano. So for me, who knew? You know, it was okay. It was fine. But not in Tiasia, for me, it's not really a big deal for me, but because, like I said, Sana Shatter work key, Ocham comes with key.
6: Yeah.
3: So these are things they give it to people just because of a stone boy.
6: Right.
3: So I know IGP bet you have a Shatter someone's wedding or the man. So these are normal things. I mean,
6: okay. And you know, Kwame, who do we work on?
1: Oh, that'd be, I think that Stoneboy for Nakasa. Like I said, you know.
6: All right.
1: We are okay.
6: So, why?
8: Kwabra.
6: As you want.
8: Set a brain no more than sanity.
6: Yeah, topics. Okay. I was trending discussion yet to me at the Abreu. Now, what you most stories are a buyer. And yet to me, at church, a yarding a war home. Now, also a biana, obviously, I would say, wadding a first story be home. Now, what you buy, and I said, ye dimu en kumuibi, and what's here, opera, Obomodiana, would say, wadding soa, ubi to be abba, before now, once what do I drink tribiano, o de abba, way a yago subis, a kessimana me and sa, na nunum abo. My main said, you are hello, good evening. Hello, good evening. Hello.
10: Hello.
6: Yes, good evening. Okay, on your ready. 0544-444-9454, 0576-2233-24, 0574-444-9457, 0576-2233-24, 0574-444-9457. 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
11: meje oso
6: bi ai boko
11: nyame adomi
6: ase ne wache
11: traffic
6: traffic go
11: everywhere
6: kwa traffic
11: I mean it's like that sometimes you know traffic into hebede obibi ase
6: yes ma kwaje a o sa
11: first and foremost hebede tell for us somebody or more if you dey na to us ni ade radio ase say why adom ni egusu tinkwem ni eni na yase share fefefe si
6: right
11: but first and foremost no I think say me banu kasa bebre
6: why dey kasa
11: noise makers
6: I'm on the info.
11: Noise.
6: Yeah, it's your name. Noise.
11: Noise.
6: Yeah, it's your name.
11: Noise. But less streams. And show I'm working. I'm at Tottenham Stadium. I'm at London. I'm at Hefa. But you know the show for your work inside. So now, my amount of time. We back. So, Obi bi sam say anabra no me bi tika na bra obi say listen number ko bi sam say na bra den o kan san no ono oni flow santa mo fry bi wa number wo say ah bra no am say bra so bra bi o m fen mc please am say yes I say den o kan no na me say ah oni factual presentation of things o kan no No, my source, no coach. I forgot to say any way for no website. I mean, how do you get your
6: link?
11: No. Research. And there will be our access to internet.
6: But you check them.
3: Prove it.
11: Okay,
6: you check them.
11: You know me.
3: Yes.
11: I've been on this show, and I always prove my stuff.
3: Prove them wrong.
11: You understand? Maybe bar. Last week, I can't poem. What did I say? And I did 6 months about fat.
6: Okay.
11: And I intentionally sometimes lay back, listen to the conversation before I jump in. It is true. Now, pick your phone. Google your phone. Google. No, Google and ask what could be. You can even, in the camp, put a mama or a meter AI. You can even ask them questions. You can even ask, why do you mislead? We said I'm a channel false publication misleading the public. For misleading the public. And it is there. So why do you lie? What's I'm doing say? Mudjin say cover for supporting SM. No. What must I say?
3: Where is it?
6: Yeah, train.
3: Where is it?
11: Did Shatawale recently win award?
3: Now go to
11: I'm coming. Oh, I'm coming.
3: Go to their website.
11: Oh, maybe.
3: Go to their website.
11: Is it a host?
3: Go to their website.
11: Is it a host?
6: So, what's your mommy website?
11: I'm reading something. I'm not even done. Any.
6: All right. So, bra. Building bra.
3: No,
6: make you build it. Man, building bra.
11: Go to their website. It's not to do. Go to their website.
6: But the thing, you know, they're my website.
11: You claim yourself to be a global artist.
3: I said, go to Jamaica.
11: You go to. I'm building a point.
3: Ah.
11: Only our platform, Nana.
6: So now we want to use Kasa. One Kasa, or baby. It's Kasa.
3: That will come. Man, go website. Go to their website.
11: Producer, Mr. Producer.
3: I said, go to their website.
6: Relax.
11: Okay, so yes.
3: I dare you go to their website.
11: Did Shatawale recently win awards? Shatawale won awards very recently at the 43rd International Reggae and World Music Awards in May 2026. What did he win? He won Best African Dancehall Entertainer. Huh? And he won Concert of the Year.
6: Concert?
11: Yes, go there. For Shatterfest.
6: But
11: the ceremony was held in Florida, USA on May 17th, 2026.
12: And it came out this week.
11: It doesn't. Now any mini on.
6: Oh, I'm supporting you, brother man.
11: Yes,
6: brotherly.
11: Ah, no. What's
6: the date in here, Ben? Somewhere last week.
11: Oh, I'm giving five. Give me my time. It's my time. Mashishen semono. Apa wana mashishen mede bro. Say the maker not that. Into when you sit here and you mislead the public and say that it's not on their website and it's not on their whatever is it.
6: But me
11: people have won awards that has no recognition, and we have celebrated them in this country. Even people have been given honors.
6: Mamin Kasai. May you have removed. Mamin Kasai. Sebi Bisawase. Mamin Bisawase. Meba. Meba. Meba.
11: He aligned with Beam.
6: Meba.
11: So at the end, when he was
6: Beam say?
11: No, at the end, when he was talking, you gave him the platform. Then me when I come in, then you try to.
6: It's what
11: me
6: bizarre as him.
11: You try
6: to back up
11: me then things.
6: No, me bizarre as him.
11: No, is that planting?
6: Planting is the same. Me bizarre as him. Oh, Kasa.
11: Ask me.
6: What confirm me from the website?
11: Observers are always worried.
6: Now you're doing what you know. What confirm me from website? On my website.
11: And I've given you. You have a phone in front of you. I'm not supposed to do research and tell us.
6: Ah. Saying you're any here. Ana wo waba. Ana wo see wo.
11: Ah.
6: Wo see
11: wo. No, no, guys, say without any platform. No, so no. Did you go and?
6: Ah, it's your corner saying you're going to say any microphone wo.
11: So let your producer check.
6: Wo see any wo.
11: Who your producer? Na yeah wo sir. To update.
6: Now we bet you awards now 1 week, close to 2 weeks now. Awards no more among publicity.
11: Oh, ministry square will come. Bibia no more update you on time.
6: Ministry's being
11: even Ghana ministries and websites. A lot of websites. Bibiana, oh, you to Sean. You to Sean.
6: Citizen.
11: You to Sean. Why you go shine eye for it? You to Sean.
8: No, no, Della, let me help you.
11: You guys, they like, some of you get website and every time it is updated to time.
8: Make I help you.
11: What are you telling? Why are you telling me?
8: It is on their website.
11: No, is it sad? Is it hatred or what?
8: Such a Tawalevini award.
11: And you are here as a Beam Nation fan or critic or who is not even recognized. And at the end, you think that he doesn't deserve it, so one call a upon call USC. No, what are you saying?
6: Master,
11: no, I'm coming. It's not emotions.
6: It's not
11: emotions.
6: Ah,
11: I'm saying that. Maybe I'm meeting me shut up and I'm a
6: mouth. Now,
11: I'll give you the information. It's here for Befre. They understand that. They make a new
6: black media.
11: And they are there and they know. See, why also we are international artists who to find and require Dr. Likin issue common frail crowding and so tundum. Now, okay, promotion, right? Okay, fine. Promotion over you, but numbers and number. But at the end, they know. When you do that, yeah, I feel no offer the phone call about checking. How do you mislead the public and at the end, okay? So, Kobe,
6: bro,
11: they make a question. They say, we should not, and you say you hate it to the extent that one are there white or blacker. Yeah, I say you can say blue. You can't do that. Some SM fan base, no. It's not like we don't know our left and right or something like that. We know. We read. We do research. Into what now? I say, okay, it's not done. It's rather unfortunate that we have to go this way with our fan base. And when we do that, no, why not the Grammy neighbor? Because at the end, we don't support each other. Recently, Kamido had an interview with Kafu Day, and go and listen to the interview about our music industry or our entertainment industry. Well, listen to it. And they thought, and I say, yes, it's Stoneboy winning award. Me, I'm not coming sit here and hate because I'm a shut up and say, oh, he doesn't deserve. No, it's for Ghana. And he said, you're my own. And he said, oh, be if you Ghana, Ghana, and you're not there. And then I said, my best name, I'm doing here, and I'm here, and I say, any we website, and he say, into any other. No, let's channel, yeah, brief positivity, kakra. Na out. We cannot be here and we cannot be hating and because of fan base, we can't push a better Ghana agenda for our entertainment industry. You understand?
6: All right. Where are you on?
11: The biscuit today.
6: For the first time, citizen. One, Uberlit.
11: Now,
6: all right, it is a sia. That's sia. Yakum.
8: When you came, even with whatever you were saying, they were asking, say, our website, but I couldn't confirm. Say,
6: when Jimmy and Kanjiro said,
11: I'm not obliged to answer him, he's not a host. That's why they didn't answer him.
6: But I mean, what's Nibi's out?
8: Sheriff was the one I want.
6: That's a Nibi's out.
8: I mean, Adebra, you know, we Nibi.
11: So are you not happy as a Ghanaian?
6: I'm Adebra, Blacko. God bless them.
11: And the official Angelina Kidjo ono kwa to nyache o kwa tera che do to go e chira wo
6: wase ben crane chale mo ma yen kwa mo ma yen brefi yen brefi yen brefi na yen medi if you come akada bi min kwa obi min kwa obi da bi ye time no ye time no yes yes sir bo blay ya bafie Ye baba be di fi nkomo kakra. Na last week ye started in Kobobia. Na no efa kwawu artist won. Eni nyina akowie se emwa. Ye media no. Ya enough to promote kwawu artist. And now as still na ye wadwuma.
8: I think ye nyina wo adwuma ye. Both the artist, that fan base, management team, and the whole crew, as in general, you know, we're jumaye. So I see, you know, we have to forgo our egos, work as a team. And it is something I think we should. There should even be a seminar on it, because you have a long way to go with the kind of songs that you produce. Anyhow, your person exports, you know, looking at the global market, you know, it is not just the media. It is not just the artist. It is not just even the fan base. A lot goes into it. Artists be all call will be a hiame. In hiamu. Yen yam fan to itrimusa. You have a role to play as a DJ, as a radio presenter, as a blogger, as someone over Facebook, as an SM fan, as a Beam fan. And now there was I think this week, I saw an artist. Your market here, your space here. Crow artist. Our day, one of Ghana top A-list artists in the B, I profile picture.
6: Yeah.
8: It was sending message on WhatsApp, and I mean, so I saw the picture. But I can't, mint him in count here.
6: Wait, Messi Obi crowd posting the picture. Artists were posting the picture. Now the other artists and num.
8: Yes.
6: And now turn the picture. I say, "Kwa what is you?"
8: So that is why I said.
6: Say,
8: we have a long way to go. We have a kind of war. But first off, near acceptance. I say accept. He said, "This are maybe our mistakes, our wrongs, and this." So who do we consult? One of it to me, Abuaye. Recently, I saw a video circulating. Personally, name ya. It was how Nipano was talking to the artist, you know. But the artist, if he said a marketing staff, to also edit on, you know.
6: It is
8: also there. So I've written a lot of things, but let me just pick one or two so
6: right.
8: That will be so. We have time when I'm going to catch them.
6: Sure, time now to be able for 5555.
8: The here first of a strong management team.
6: It was artist behind your management team.
8: Artist behind Sunya.
6: Or you're up and coming, Krana.
8: Or you're up and coming, or you're old artist, or you're dying off, or you need a management team. And this, it will take the mercy of the Lord. And so now, be to me. And so, you're a gospel artist. There be out there, you're people who are going to be a empire. And I say, we'll call the biggest Bible be our Ghana. Now, you don't have a strong management team. Forget it. You're going to be miracles.
6: Right.
8: But on a limit.
6: Right.
8: See, CIT here, Obi the Roman, all bomb pace ready, Mammy Timingo, Obi su bomb pace ready, Mammy Hon Tommy. Then also a call, prayer camp, air bomb pace ready, Mammy Nyoma Haiti. It doesn't work that way. There's a God factor, it will be BM. So you need a strong.

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1: 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the machine, or Abasha, the system, Muno, Oberhano, not chemicals, no, Aman, a young prostate glands, no, Apeja, and now constricted a urethrano, a Tiberiasiano, this your question, Robber, a 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
0: maye bone
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1: 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Roman for no so at if you do for no say or hini be ba.
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1: 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Roman for no so at say say no June for nim say June for no omo ho no. Wo mo anka say boda wuro no omo nim say or hini be ba June for nim. Ana Roman na omo di wiase nyina so no. Omo so at say asem no say or hini be ba.
0: Yeah.
1: Enti ono so be say say wo no hini na.
0: Na Yesu kan say.
1: Ana Yesu kan say.
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1: 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Wo so power no aka say no your hini. 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
1: Hello. Hello.
5: Hello.
1: I'm Patrick. Be very brief.
5: My Patrick from Mike 2. My friend say I was swassing.
1: Swassing Mike 2.
5: You.
1: What's my name?
5: No, Krena. No more stretcher. No. Into. Monfasa. 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Na ni aye ni mono. Monko swear. Na mon stretcher. Yeah. Radin shiramu. Na mwadin biala mahure no. Radin in shiramu. Normal man who are they? Medas
0: 0544 944 945 0576223324 0546223324 0546223324 0546223324
1: Hello.
6: Hello, good
1: yeah,
6: evening.
1: Good evening. Patrick, you are free.
6: Okay,
1: I'm going to go down. Yeah. Okay, you are you ready?
6: You are the master.
1: I see you.
6: The master part, my foot palm, dear mine. Then you come up, come up, see, dark, I am it there. My tears, sir.
1: Yeah.
6: You should kiss him out there by no by one may have and see anything. I'll search here.
1: Yes. Yes.
6: And the Miss Seminian would be out, sir, and ne. That would be a yo bonnet. Would be to make us make a bully beyond what could be pan where you say, Miss.
1: Of course, I'm so.
6: Yeah, anything you know, some for you. You
1: have a basso.
6: That's a deep idea, dear. And I say, every day, I'm okay. So,
1: sanity,
6: you have a home for me. I'm a good one with your mind.
0: I'm a sitting young boy, dear. 0544 444 945 0576223324 0544 444 945 0576223324
1: Hello. Did you truth Uber Mka Krant you Uber my 5 minutes? Hello.
6: Hello.
1: Yeah, I'm Patrick Odin Bill Free.
6: The family prosper here. I don't know Femi and I did.
1: And I dread them Patrick oh Castle Free. Achimany name you. What's the money?
6: Oh,
1: and
6: really
1: Papa, I see
6: you. I'm going to say,
1: Amen. Eko e was yo what's the money mre bagogo
6: but what mean kan
1: me ton kan pa bagogo
6: now we say abra Christo tata mo ka se en ka ba no ku en ka no odomo en ka
1: ba ko mama
6: yeah tata mena na gari ni mi se ayaka yaka di si ne di na be fumu a
7: Nen ka onko mane kwa mane masa feso.
1: Na wonim.
7: Nena jani nim.
1: Onim pa.
7: Okay. Ina se ni pa ehia brabu yi.
1: Ya. Onim pa.
7: Ni wogi kwa atu o mane na. O den ne bon o pa gye boni mi na so. Ni ni pe di boni o mu ve.
1: Ya.
7: Ti sta de mo mo mo ni pa sakra. Ta chene.
1: Asem ko se na o mane. Ya. Ya.
0: That's
1: a papa. That's it. And you a Hannah
4: Bray.
1: When
4: you meet in a sort of
1: teddy. Roman 5:8 is a when you go in a dra or the doyen a chile. Nebra, that's we had the bonnier for no, or my Christo woman. Yeah, Basson, join your boy him. Now, a bibia order the achay.
4: Yes, we are the rope.
1: Aye.
4: At number four, Cratum Sanio Munkubu.
1: Aye.
4: Yes, we
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13: 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Do the different side, different fashion. No?